0: 354, the headquarters.
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4: 2-5-1. SWAT ambulances here, so the crew member was bit to remain on scene for that report.
0: 221 and 809 are in the rooms. At 200.
4: Thank you, sir.
7: 2245, EMS control.
8: Haley.
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6: 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They're going up to check another apartment. 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
0: Copy. 2254 responding 2008. Saw you go up the driveway to the house. He said he's right by the road. If you pull in by the mailbox, look to your right. It appears he's laying in a pile of shavings or something right there.
2: Right here, it might be some mental health issues. 10-4,
1: confirming JC Vance.
0: 2008.
1: 10-4.
3: 29 for standby. And from Firefighter Manafo.
2: First aid party, 3 standby. 0-4-2,
4: I'm going to have to go on my cell
2: phone. Ambulance cover any further calls in their district.
1: Warning custody, just give me the name again.
4: It's going to be Gianna Gonzalez. Standby for Denver.
1: 10-4.
4: Denver at
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7: 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You're gonna have to go with the information.
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1: 12.
0: JP's revoked. OP is on file, not with the other party.
2: Three,
0: is valid. OP on file.
2: I'm
0: sample
2: party. Advising you to timestamp field sobriety test.
3: 497 Sheriff's Bush.
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3: Contact Half Moon ACO for this yet?
4: FTA 53 EMS.
5: Yes, sir. 5853.
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5: We relocated at
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1: Three, three, eight, 612.
2: 612.
1: I'll be over at Hathorne.
2: Receive. I'm on the trail and
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0: AMS control 2753.
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3: If you could check Pinewood Avenue near Sherwood Drive. 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
3: staggering.
1: The National Grid rep is on the scene there. 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
3: 55-4-2015.
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3: Quarters 2G64.
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0: 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Pulney 8, full crew is still needed. Granville, this time you can disregard the mutual aid request. 2017.
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2: 54.
1: 5651 is clearing the AV returning to Strip
2: Avenue. You made a left on the aviation heading eastbound.
3: Receive 2017.
2: Receive.
4: EMS 1972.
1: Remaining Coulter Park units will be clear of the Tupelo call. Sheriff's unit's got the report. He's going to be contacting the ACO to meet us at the station.
4: Great, sir. Sheriff's unit's now clear at 2018.

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1: That was a deploy on scene. Please be just a false alarm. I'll be back in 7. You can show me en route to the area of Sherwood. TG64
2: 911 only phone. Stacy's on Pine Lane at the entrance by the park, and he's being chased by a male in a dump truck.
3: Yes, sir. Can you start EMS for my location, 30 Fox Drive? I got a 50-year-old female that's lightheaded. And also, can I have code enforcement for my location as well?
1: Back from last night.
4: Check me with the half moon ACO.
1: You just put in the narrative that the complainant was GOA upon my arrival. I'll be in service.
2: Yeah, we left him a voicemail. We're ready for the return call.
1: RC
4: 2020. EMS is heading back to their station. They're looking for the ACO to meet them there when available.
1: 5-3-1, of course. 5-3-1. In service, 3-7-2. 5-3-1, 2020. 1-4-3-8-3-4-3-8-4.
5: A3.
2: 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State two subjects broke into that address.
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2: 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They fled into the woods when he showed up and left their bikes on the scene.
5: A3,
2: 2021. Before the caller is stating that both males were about 15 years old, white males.
5: A3 copies.
6: A4 copies. Can you ask the caller if he has anyone out looking for him? I believe their maintenance is coming
1: on 746.
2: Firm, we believe it may be one of the same. We're asking him now.
1: 746, you're in service at 2021.
7: If you any Myers, 3778.
1: I believe they're going to be unstaffed for exile truck with them.
8: Received. They're all outside. That's just what we're wondering.
9: Be clear. I want to issue to that name and date of birth for Henry Sessions back home.
5: Received. I'll be out of the park. I'll be heading there.
2: 2022.
10: Their rigs may be there. However, they're on an ambulance. An additional ambulance member had a medical emergency. So they're empty ambulances.
11: Received. I did advise them they were more than likely on staff for exile. We'll let them know that they're still needed.
1: EMS control 3251.
2: 10-4.
1: 5-1 on. Stand by.
8: Received, thank you.
1: 2023.
5: How EMS? Mutually admitted for 2 Alpha Fall. 104 State Avenue. You know, Park Drive.
1: You have one in custody. One in custody. 2023.
12: 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On the R29 golf course, all the best.

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1: 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Yeah, we were just activated. They have not responded. Hope you'd like
2: transporting
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1: Normal, family unknown. Family found him around 5 p.m. this afternoon. Called EMS 45 minutes later. Deteriorating mental status. Has left-sided deficits. We're about 12 out. Do you require anything further?
2: Building 5. It'll be a 54-year-old male. Someone's saying difficulty breathing. Possible infection due to recent surgery. They probably want ALS. Partial clear at 2020.

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1: You show both units in service. That male has refused assistance.
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0: Alright, you both units in service 2029.
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3: 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We're back in. 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
0: 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I'll be 10-8.
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5: 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A 68-year-old male fallen with a hip injury.
6: 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Paul, Adam, Richard, Ida, Lincoln, Lincoln, Ocean. 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
1: Negative, correction on the date of birth for Gabriel. It's going to be date of birth
0: 7-4-2009.
5: 7-4,
0: copy.
5: Utility 554 responding manpower times 4 to 035.
3: EMS 1972.
2: 72.
3: I couldn't copy your last transmission. 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
3: 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Confirm you're arriving.
5: Roman Restaurant, 209 Broadway, Whitehall.
2: That's affirmative.
5: Wanting to file report for larceny of used cooking oil from that location.
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1: Can you do an area check at 24th Circular Street Presbyterian Church for harassment complaint? The caller does not want an interview. States there's two ladies outside smoking something, harassing the caller.
0: 10-4. Fine, man.
2: Number, thank you. 5-2.
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3: 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Female was advised, I'll be clear and vector.

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3: Travis. 4-2-3-5-6. 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
3: To U-Haul out of Arizona. Brandon is showing surrendered out of New York, 10 on file. He's showing to be active out of Vermont. He is showing a file, then extraditable file 5 out of Georgia.
1: Crazy.
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0: One male snorting 76515 and 97 remaining for the due to.
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1: 2056.
0: 1971 EMS. Not sure if they cleared me, but I'll be clear of that field call. They've got 2 hour rest.
1: They're back in 2057.

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0: 9-2-7, go ahead. 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Yeah, 5172, we're back and we have two RMAs from that Sioco.
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1: Caller's advising two black males smashed out a window on a blue Ford Escape. The caller advises all parties have since left. It's going to be a black male went for his Lake Avenue. The report is a black male came on a Ford Explorer down the street smashing glass. They're on the library side of Bailey. Laughing, heading towards the library.
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3: 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Also in the area, 10-7.
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3: Two 10-7.
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4: Noise run recall was yelling hard in the background on the phone call.
0: Ex-boyfriend who she lives with is refusing to come inside. Had an argument tonight that began over school clothes. The male half is a Steven.
4: 2102.
0: No weapons. The caller has been drinking. Refusing to come back in the house due to her drinking.
5: I was recording with Chad. He's in a blue sport. That's going to be our car.
2: 3-4 copies.
5: Got it.
2: 4-4 copies.
5: He knows. Not very smart. Are you in the units on the Caroline Street call? 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I believe it's going to be one and the same with the subject from Clancy.
6: I think where's the caller?
5: The male that was stabbed is going to be in a blue Ford at the top of the old Woodlawn parking garage, Woodlawn and Woodland.
6: 10-4.
7: JV's been turned over to the mother. Fully clear.
4: 2104.
5: Can you repeat? I copy or clear from your staff. Is that going to be an advisement?
7: Affirmative.
0: 6.
5: I didn't copy the rest of your message yet.
0: 331, I can back up 334.
7: What's going on near the library again?
5: It came in as 2 black males that smashed out a window in a blue Ford.
0: Can
5: somebody
0: else handle your complaint?
5: Call from a male in a blue Ford who is
0: stabbed. 4-4 can handle that.
5: In the leg.
0: Back on 3-4.
5: It's going to be at the top level of the Woodlawn and Walton Park and Garage.
0: 2G44, copy.
8: You can disregard. I was going to tell you about Michael.
2: 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Where was 346 headed?
1: Yeah, I assume that's why I was answering you back.
0: Road just off County Route 30. 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
1: 10.
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1: 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Probably my original call.
3: Alright, so I'll have the victim by name and date of birth.
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3: Last name, Henry Edward Michael Paul Henry Ida Lincoln Lincoln. First name, Shane, common spelling. Male, initial P. Tom. Date of birth, 02/03/1992, white male.
1: 10-4. Go ahead.
3: Last name, Henry Edward Michael Paul Henry Ida Lincoln Lincoln. First name, Shane, common spelling. Male, initial P. Tom. Date of birth,

0: Nora Everett Lincoln, Sam Ocean Nora, first of John Adam Yankee, David Edward Nora, initial M as in Michael, date of birth 3/6/2006, white male.
1: 10/4.

0: Myself, Jesse Hughes, off in Carolina, Ben Henry.
1: 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It was the younger clan.
0: Definitely.
2: Fifteen to 14. You got a description for those males yet? What was that approximate location of the 911 hangout?
3: In the area of the up ramp number 2, in the lawn area. Phone number is 518-606-2584. We called and no answer. Left a voicemail.

0: Do you have a description of those nails yet?
1: Negative.
0: Can you run the two male subjects so we have a possible apartment number?
1: 10-4 Tampa.
2: Back medical 255.
3: Fourteen.
1: We have a Kamari Johnson and a Khalil Muldrow in house.
3: Stand by.
0: I think I will not.
4: EMS Patrol. L713 in service, 2112.

Maravilhoso. This happened in the small parking lot right across from Trotters at the OIC. You can check cameras. Reports of two black males in their 20s or 30s, one wearing a dark blue t-shirt, both wearing basketball shorts. Last seen fleeing north on Henry Street.

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0: Received. You can just confirm numerics for investigations when you have a moment.
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0: Can I get an ETA on regional?
2: Hold up a minute, R631, and shut your lights off. You're blinding me.

0: Beta.
1: Hi.
0: I'm clear from here. I'm going to go for the offenders.
2: 3-4-6.
1: 10-4. We're still trying to locate them.
2: Whatever, 3-4-6. I'm going to be out as well.
0: I was unable to locate that male. I attempted to call multiple times. Can't leave a voicemail, be clear.
3: Come out.

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1: 13.
0: I believe the two suspects are going to be residing at 131 Maple.
1: Yes, yeah, 131.
2: We were just called by the station. We're going to call them right now and get an ETA.
3: You're going to have to go to a mobile unit.
4: Roger.
2: 2118.
5: I'm up on the off-ramp 3. Are you guys down on the ground?
3: I'm unable to reach them via phone.
5: Negative. Just coming from off-ramp 2. Couldn't find anything. Campus area. Negative results.
6: Copy. Thank you.
7: I'm John, Denver 619-2006. I am showing that as harassed. Mother Idella.
5: Got somebody coming up. I don't know if this is a 911 call or not, but the white female, blonde hair, the light skinned black male that's behind her.
8: I've been around to 2.
4: Roger that.
2: 2119.
0: Number 19. 1982, New York data. Mary David Victor 9411.
7: 10-4.
0: 50 of Mize. Both males are going to be inside that vehicle. We're going to be at the same address.
7: 131 Maple Avenue. Vehicle occupied 2 times. Both males. 3100, copy.
9: 551 is clear, returning 5652, transporting to Survivor Hospital.
10: 2120. 10-4, that is affirmative that vehicle is clear.
11: We have an ice pick that we've used in this incident. If we find that, we need to secure it.
0: Units, copy.
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3: Pursuit 2121.
5: 356 command. We're not going to be able to find anybody on the lawn. They're shoulder to shoulder.
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3: Is it 10 minutes?
4: 10-4. Five, come in. Out of the patron slot, New York, 212-622-712. Again, 212-622-712. Be out of shooting for underage.
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2: Queensbury Central Fire, respond to Baymont Inn and Suites, 1 Abbey Lane, for a fire alarm activation showing as the lobby called by the
1: 3278 Gallow Road. Fire is still en route for a smell of burning garbage in the area. He's requesting police unit to assist. Go for it. 114.
2: Queensbury Central Fire, respond, a fire alarm activation, 1 Abbey Lane, the Baymont Inn and Suites. Fire alarm showing the zone is the lobby, called in by the staff. Partial clear at 2124.

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1: 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Should be able to listen to it.
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6: Whatever hot spot is near the area of Delaware Ave.
5: Troll 36 Delaware Ave.
6: David.
5: Speak to Janelle Maynard. 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
6: Valid, D. David, out of Cooperstown, New York, NCIC, open
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1: Let me 10-8 from that stop with a verbal warning. I'm going to be off on Maple Ave.
0: Course down to Queensbury, which location?
1: 434-4311.
5: 311.
1: Thank you.
10: 5-1's going to be loading a female 40 with gallbladder issues.
0: 2-1-5-3-2, 14 Stephanie Lane, cross to Prince Road. Third party report from the neighbor reporting a family domestic, subject storing items on the front lawn of 14 Stephanie Lane.
5: 3-7-2.
0: 21-27.

0: Pardon, please respond to the sheriff's office.
1: Just took a domestic husband-wife that's going to be plotting behind the Hall of Springs. She's stating that they were in a physical dispute, now verbal. Both parties are intoxicated. The caller, I have her name and number when you're ready.
2: That's it. 2-4 copies.
3: 2G20 copy.
4: 2-0 copies.
5: 2128.
6: This scene, nothing short of investigating.
0: 2128.
6: 2128, arriving, investigating at 2128.
7: Are they inside the venue or outside?
1: They're outside near the covered pavilion back there.
8: Marshall Queensbury emergency response. Area, the Auto Museum patrol over the 300 to clear the hospital.
6: 68-year-old male requesting a lift assist, negative for injuries. 32 BLS response. Fire control repeating for Queensbury emergency response. 571 Moon Hill Road, cross street of Dineen Road and Martindale Road. A 68-year-old male requesting a lift assist, negative for injuries. Pray to be lost response. Our elevator is 2129.
1: Receive 2129. 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
6: 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Several units will cover each other. 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
10: 264, I'll be en route. 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
4: 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In room number 23.

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2: fire emergency, respond 33 West Notre Dame Street, apartment B as in boy, the Harris resident, 64-year-old male, possible hernia.
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6: 10-8, command, we're arriving.
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2: 64-year-old male, possible hernia.
4: Oh, standby. We've got a couple people sitting over here on the stairs. We're going to check.
2: Partial clear at 2136.
3: Proceed.
2: Engine 318,
6: go on. Arriving.
2: Engine 318, you're arriving at 2136.
7: I'll be arriving in the area. I'll be staging. Coming around with the police.
6: Headquarters 579.
8: Arriving at 2136.
2: What's the story for the welfare check?
8: 7.
6: It's an unknown room number at the sleep in. Mother's calling on a check.
5: Building was secure. If you don't have a
6: Chelsea Cologne.
5: She's
6: been texting and harassing the caller. I believe she may have taken too much Adderall and believe she's under the influence of methamphetamine in the presence of a Scott Lordy subject as well.
2: I'll be there.
6: Harry's
3: 10-4, are you going to return him to the ER?
9: Apparatus, there is 6 on the app.
5: And there's 10-2.
0: It's just me at the at Rock City. Do you want me to come in 536?
5: Two G 21 County.
10: County.
5: I'll be clear my domestic in Charlton.
10: 2138.
3: Going to be a Robert Spooner.
2: EMS control.
6: 904.
5: Copy.
2: 904, you're responding. 2138. Engine 304, go ahead.
6: 304, responding. 33, West Notre Dame. B-boy.
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11: EMS.
12: Please generate a run number for an LS2 Samaritan transfer showing us in route and arriving at LS2.
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5: Affirm. I only have 2 units. I got 1 doubled up UTV. I'll affirm them.
0: Three 28612. Copy that. We'll be en route.
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2: 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I'm clear of the medical call. 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

0: 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I'm going to have three New York PIDs.
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0: 178. 782, 156, 178. 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
1: 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Okay.
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0: 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We're going to be out on Hill Street at North Central. 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
1: 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Four seven zero nine eight six zero four.

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0: 1956 en route to Samaritan.
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2: Are we clear advised?
3: Command. What do we have for a report of time for this domestic?
4: GMP says they were aware they did receive a call. Their line crew is in the room approximately 4 or 5 minutes.
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4: 2149.
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3: 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The landline at that house.
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0: just being advised, I was talking to 4210 on the phone. 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
1: 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The caller requesting a callback. 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Racing,
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0: Status.
1: Report of a disturbance, Division Street at Fane Court. We have a male on the line who's stating there was a male versus female dispute. Now when we're asking for details, he's declining that anything happened and does not want assistance.
0: 4395 contact. I believe it's the individual you just released. They were walking up Division, him and his girlfriend.
1: Firm, I believe so too. The plot's moving westbound on Division Street right now, almost at the bridge.
2: Traffic.
1: 311.
3: We're gonna be out on County Route 146 at Farm to Market, New York, King Robert 4357.
1: 2158.
4: Negative. Cameron's showing valid D as well on CIC negative.
5: 10-4, can you assign a case and advise?
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0: for you. Cheers, Sebastian. Mail was released on appearance ticket. Will be clear with a case and arrest en route to Charlton Town Court to drop off paperwork.
1: Yeah. And we do still have the plot moving. He's about to approach 7th Street now.
2: Copy.

0: 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Classic, so three.
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1: 524.
0: Do you have a unit available to the escort?
1: Yeah, affirmative. 524 to 209.
2: 209 copies.
0: 2202.
1: Four traffic cones in the backseat of your car, and that's over the 140 at the zero slot assistant.
0: First 579.
3: HQ.
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5: 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Marked as information.
3: 35 in traffic.
4: 10-4.
0: Very safe, 2203.
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0: 3 for 7, man. 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
1: Air control.
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1: 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It was 904 in service, 2207.

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3: 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Flying Rock at Blackberry.
2: Spartan, altitude 2208.
0: 532, you're right in the area. The Olive Garden parking lot, 756 Upper Glen Street. You'll be meeting my caller, Katie Whitehead. She'll be in a Honda Civic, color gray, 2026, with her four ways on. Reporting that she struck a bicyclist at the intersection, turned around, attempt to find them, and the male took off. Requesting to speak to control. You'll be meeting my caller, Katie Whitehead. She'll be in a Honda Civic, color gray, 2026, with her four ways on. Reporting that she struck a bicyclist at the intersection.

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1: 22.
2: My quarter is 5.
0: Power on file. I have units for clearance. 22.
2: Jersey 522,
0: 22. Here in County.
2: Secure, waiting on a tow. Secure, waiting
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2: Myself and 649 are posted at Route 50, not a new time. Close it up at this time.

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1: Two one nine nine.
2: For the town of Saratoga, disturbance, the male-female physical dispute. The female's intoxicated. It's going to be lot number 82.
1: Two one.
3: Two four. 2-0.
2: 24.
4: Sheriff. Sure. Valid operator is coming, taking that vehicle. We'll be clear with multiple issues.
5: King Robert.
2: 27935.
5: And your
3: 74, sir. Dispatch traffic.
2: Sure.
3: Crescent Mall with New York. David Adam. Zero George. White motorcycle.
5: 20. Just be advised, I just took a call from ComSec. They have a person in the area that was a witness to that accident. They're going to be coming over towards you.

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0: We have someone available that can meet 254 at the station for to assist arrest processing.
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0: Five, two, four.
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2: The property manager is going to meet you at the front of the park. We're starting EMS as well.
3: Two, one, copy.
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5: Two, zero. Cruise 534.
2: 22, sir.
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0: truck at park in the Bugview Pest Control. Call from Renee Brunel, reporting multiple subjects out there yelling. She's just looking for them to quiet down for the night.
1: Copy.
0: 22-21.

0: phone.
1: Judy Cutter and a Stephanie Abair, unknown date of birth. They should be in the system.
2: Five three zero.
3: Five three zero command post. We'll be providing a courtesy transport from stack security to the station. Starting mileage 120627. 120627. I'll have a ID when momentarily.
2: Two two.
3: Three five six.
4: You're going to be clear of those individuals. Domestic paperwork has been completed, and they're all on their way.
2: 2223.
3: 637 in traffic.
1: 7 Port Everett.
2: Port Everett. I'm going to go ahead. You're covered.
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0: County 2G20, 2G21, 2G24. 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
1: V-gate. 121 Main Street, caller Pamela Whiting reporting. She'll be out front in a sewer room. She has someone on her cameras in the basement. Appears they're looking to stay in the basement for the night.
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0: Vanpost to 357.
1: Park Patrol 4, White Creek Fire, Cambridge Fire, EMS, a PI motor vehicle accident in front of 9 Gannon Road, White Creek. Call reporting car into a tree with heavy front end damage.
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1: 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A unknown PI motor vehicle accident in front of 9 Gannon Road.
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4: 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Trying to get him to remain on
5: Charles, no disturbance, 2532 Route 67. Eugene, County, 1 to Zane. 2230.
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0: 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Cambridge EMS, relaying a driver to respond to the scene. 9 Gannon Road, near the intersection of Niles Road. Yeah, more vehicle accident, vehicle in a tree, vehicle now on fire. 2235.
1: 5 Hudson Street, the back door, male in a seizure. Say, probably one
2: of you. We dealt with Emma Erickson. 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
1: Warrensburg Emergency Response, Ashes Pub, 85 Hudson Street,
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6: Route to White Creek at 2238. 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
1: 2G68
3: headquarters. Quarters 2G68.
1: Clear from last
3: back, sir. 2G68 2239. Female is going to be on the lobby. I'm going to route back to you, Stack Security.
0: October 223.
3: Ross 223,
0: go ahead. 6452. Go for the other unit.

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2: go ahead.
1: 109-853.
4: There's a severe laceration in the left foot, also complaining of chest pain.
5: Chief, there should be an ambulance and a medic on scene.
4: Copy, he's going to be over by my car. I'm not quite sure if he'll be able to get to me from here.

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0: Kimber GMS, driver needed to respond to the scene from 9 Gannon Road. A motor vehicle accident, one patient. 2254 is responding, 2252 on scene with 872. 2241.

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2: 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A 58-year-old female, counselor, difficulty breathing. 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
1: Very safe.
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5: We'll be clear with the case around half one station, I'm real life.
1: 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We should be able to. What do you got?
3: On scene.
6: Traffic stop, 22A, just north of 24. The name is going to be last name Dottie, David Ocean Tom Young, first name Brandon Dawn, Red. David Ocean, or David Adam William Nora, 5761, middle initial M. Mary.

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1: Vermont passenger, Henry Edward William 184, HEW 184. It's expired. Come back on 844.
2: Totally broken. Courtesy transport, two females. I have one York City waiter ready from East West Road at Kaiser Loop over to the Gulf of Pavilion.
3: Audience responding to the motor vehicle accident, Deanna Grove, White Creek, per car 47 main unit.
4: 2213.
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2: For a Rebel Patrol Village of Fort Edward for a VNT complaint. Broadway near Bridge Street. Black Nissan, unknown state registration, possibly 5G George 6451 all over the roadway, unsafe operation. Last seen at Stewart's southbound, heading out of the village on Route 4. Any unit of the area acknowledged.
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0: I'm going to be clear momentarily. Fire alarms are going off. You got anything else?
1: Negative.
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0: County 7G275, 7G276. Noise complaint, 31 First Street Apartment, E. Edward. Caller's advising neighbor to the left, playing loud music. He'd like an advisement, no interview.
1: 01.
0: 2257.

0: County 911 unit failed to Malta for a driving complaint. Route 67 eastbound going through the traffic circles.
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0: One unit's available, town of Malta, for a driving complaint. Eastbound on 67, passing the Cumberland Farms.
6: Cumberland Falls Fire, CPR response, Orville Street, Crandall Street. 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
14: Hit and run in progress. The vehicle trying to leave is a Massachusetts plate for Henry Nora, John 97, Kumeco Black Kia. In line to leave, the caller is in a Chevy Silverado, waiting for someone to be interviewed.
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4: Oh, this is 10-4, 2 in custody, 2305.

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112-334. 34. It's going to be on the other side of where the accident is. I'm here with some witnesses. I've got some

0: 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Internet
1: 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Receive.
0: that's definitely the one we're looking for.
2: Did it pass the wire already?
1: Negative. They were traveling northbound on Route 50.
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1: Ten four now with two.
0: That's the units tied up.
2: Disturbance 2532 Route 67. The caller from the previous call is on the line again, irate, requesting police come back and deal with the subject.
0: That's the units tied up.

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2: New York State Park Police are looking for registration for Henry Moore and John 97. How long? Yes, the chief is occupied by four female. It's a 2014 Lexus color last seen on Route 50 heading northbound.
4: Command post 209.
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0: 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He's being released on an appearance ticket.
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2: R 47, fire out, White Creek fire in service.
3: Right. 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
3: Okay, 518-527-2918. 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They're lost. I'm trying to give them directions, but they're not quite understanding it. I'm going to give you their, I'm going to put a card in and if you can just call them back.

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2: 3:20.
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2: Control
3: 150. 140 to all units. 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

0: it.
1: Or your church, Fletcher.
2: Sure, Fletcher.
1: I was able to smooth things over for the night. Hopefully, you can show both hands back and route to Milton for a member relay.
2: 2320.
3: One medical assistant, 17 Jefferson Terrace, apartment B2, repeating, certified as a geotechnical fire, E551-5654, one priority medical assist at 17 Jefferson Terrace, apartment B2, dispatch clear, 2329.

0: 34. You try to call him. Has Deputy Gillis made it down to you yet?
1: Affirm, he's taking
2: on. He's in on campus.
3: Go ahead.
2: You can show me clear, Lass.
3: 2330.
2: And
3: 2-4.
4: Courtesy transport, three females, one mom, two kids, New York City, when you're ready.
3: Go ahead.
4: New York City, 136-631-048. 136-631-048, starting mileage, 1428.6. 1428.6. Miranda to Carlsbad.
3: 2331.
5: For a 35-year-old male in continuous seizure, male is epileptic.
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0: Let's see, ATV. We're gonna be man. We're gonna be escorting them to the Fearless Pole. Perfect.
1: One 33 to 356. If you still have traffic jammed up over there, send them out to the Y. We're flowing out here now.
2: Hey, from 133. Everything's flowing that way now.
1: One 33 to traffic unit at Ave of the Pines and 50. 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

0: Do we know if we have a car at east, west, north, south?
1: EMS.
0: Copy. 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
1: That was a better transmission. You can try again.
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1: Brian McNeil Trucking. He stated it would be about 30-35 minutes. I hung up with him about 20 minutes ago.
3: Copy, thank you.
1: 2334.
0: Units arriving 2335. And are on North South Road right now.
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5: What are you, Sheriff Smith?
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6: 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First name, Boy Edward Union Tom Ocean Nora. 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
10: 1446 Carver's Falls Land, Hampton. Neighbor reporting loud noise at the Williams Jones residence, a large bonfire, and his music is vibrating the caller's house. No interview.
0: Thanks. Be clear from here, route to Saratoga Hospital. 10's going to be remaining on scene.
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0: 133 units in the field attempting to locate a Mazda CX-50 Turbo, color gray. First three on the plate are LHG, Lincoln Henry George.
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1: 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We'll be going from North Park over to the warming hut.
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3: 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Looking for a blue CRV license plate, Lincoln Frank Tom 4117. Parked on the grass.
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4: 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We will be correcting this. 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

0: 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Washington County Department of Public Safety for New York being on the day, the 19th of August, 2026. 305,
1: command.
0: Time is 0000 hours.
1: 305. One from north-south to Hathorn Pavilion. Now, starting mileage 37606, 37606.
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6: Two disabled vehicles. First one's going to be New York Reg, Adam Victor, Victor 7543. Second is New York Lincoln, Edward David 5735.

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2: Where's this?
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3: Unseen.
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0: 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I think her phone died, so we should be good for the night.
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0: Reading in service, 4-5. You can send me that animal complaint on 9N. I'll swing by him. I think I'm closer than 5-5.
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1: 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Not sure if you copy, but you can disregard that animal.
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1: 0017.
4: Traffic. 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
1: 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You're gonna have North Williams what?
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0: answer to it.
1: I'm going to be out back out at 177.90 Swift. Still over there on that stop.
0: For it.
1: I'll be out left.
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0: 315 for
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1: 782.
2: Plate's also already been attached.
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2: 0024.

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1: 4193.
0: I'm going to have two deceased raccoons on the side of the road in front of 8709N. If you just advise Highway Department for removal, we clear back in.
1: 0026.

0: 634, come out.
1: Okay.
0: That Honda Accord with Vermont plates was located. I'll be doing one final courtesy transport to his vehicle.
2: Thank you.
0: We'll be going from Avenue of the Pines to the Golf Course parking lot. Target mileage 25633. Again, that's 25633.
1: Okay.

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1: Can you run near for a moment?
2: 4159 Inland Road.
1: Paper.
0: And I'm in Buffalo Road.
3: She's attached.
1: Copy, just for our records, just in the files.
0: 105 Oak Street, the Crimson High School.
2: Four.
0: Okay, 0029. There's a keyhole and a red pickup in about 20 minutes.
3: That she has an eligible
4: 691 command out of service
3: in New York, but no New York license. It's running Vermont now.
1: Roger.

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0: from 532.
1: I'm in New York registration, ready to copy. Just let me know who comes back to.
0: Receive, go ahead.
1: New York, 1854.
2: 634 command. I will be clear. En route to the lodging.
0: 1854, okay, David, receive.

0: the portal's just spinning on me, and I can't get it to come back in CAT either for the Vermont. If something comes back before you clear, I'll let you know.
1: Thank you.
0: 0034.

0: There's fish. 4 and 5 2.
1: Go clear JCIR. Yes, sir.
0: 5 6 clear as well.
2: 5 3 two over. What's my case number for this?
3: 0 3 7. 2 1 0 5.
4: Lake Henning, New York. John Mary David 9 4 3 0.
2: Person 5 3 2. I'm going to be in service. 0037.

0: go ahead.
1: It's going to be the same last name as the RO. First name is Brian, common spelling. Initial M, as in Mary. Date of birth, 06-06-1984.

0: 72 County, 5 myself, yeah.
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0: 642 Maple. 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
1: Clearing this incident, 28 said he's going to be all set. Could you just go again with that address on Carver Falls for the noise complaint?
2: 1446.
1: Received 1446. Be en route back over there.
2: 0042.

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0: Upper Glen Street, Queensberry Taco Bell. Callers in the drive-thru report three male youth on bicycles that are harassing customers, grabbing onto their car doors, and just harassing people.
1: Coming back to the 2019 Volkswagen color black valid from Sarah Chanone out of Saratoga. Driver is Brian Chanone, valid out of California, NCSUP negative.
2: Copy.
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9: Clifton Park, 44 Rolling Brook Drive. The caller reported seeing a bright blue and green light shining through his bedroom window. When he looked outside, he saw a small black sedan in front of his house. The sedan left an unknown direction at a high rate of speed.
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1: Engine 303, engine 304, responding to 43E Hudson Street.
3: Vehicle appears to be GOA, 18 condition guard. I'll be giving the caller a call.
0: An on-ramp, southbound. Caller reports a white male wearing dark clothing appear to be heading onto the interstate.
4: The
0: car continued on, it's unknown if he turned around or continued onto the northway.
4: 055.
1: 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Fire control engine 304.
2: Fire control engine 304.
1: Glen Falls units arriving, Hudson.
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0: the area. 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
1: Cambridge EMS ALS request from
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1: 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Town.
2: County Road 67.
1: 1342 Johnsonville Road in Pittstown, across a Clum Road and Cuomo Road. A male patient with chest pain. ALS request from Pittstown. 1342 Johnsonville Road in Pittstown. Across the Clum Road and Qualm Road. A male patient, chest pain. ALS request at 0100 WQEP 250 908.
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1: 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I'll be clear.
2: Okay,
1: internet
2: 101. Five,

0: copied. You're clear of SCMC. You're en route back to the county.
1: Firm with evidence.
0: What is evidence?
2: 179, shares dispatch, rolling data.
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2: Bridge, Lincoln, Zebra,
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2: Victor,
1: and
2: all 32.
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4: Alarm's going off again, just the advisor. Yeah, we're going to be on scene for a little bit, try to get this cleared up.
1: Clark Way in Hebron. It was a 911 open line. We attempted to get somebody on the line. We could hear normal conversation in the background.
5: You need to disregard 25. You need to go elsewhere.
1: No one spoke to my partner. We called back, left a voicemail.
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2: I'm
1: the Adam Morrell. 305.
3: This is Sergeant Adam Morrell, 118.
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5: Four and seven, I'm northbound 97. I can head that way.
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2: Is there a second unit for Landmarks?

for? Mary Rockwell. And she's reporting that she was at a friend's house and is no longer there. However, she's still plotting there. She has a history in our system by calling the public safety line only. My partner states dispatcher discretion to check the welfare. She was evasive on questioning.

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0: for Peace Valley Ridge, apartment 8 at a 63-year-old female with abdominal pain.
1: Hurry up, go ahead.
2: Charlie Paul, 9331. Charlie Paul, 9331. New York.
3: Contact communications.
0: 63-year-old female consular.
1: Especially, I had a daughter when you're ready.
0: Abdominal pain. You probably wouldn't be able to respond to 125.
2: Go ahead.
1: It was valid. It was back to a 2016 Kia Rio, color blue. 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She's valid, thank you, Falls. Just be advised that that vehicle is registered to that site.
3: EMS control, Jasper, 757.
1: 125.
2: 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We're going to check with the park office.
1: Receive 126.

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2: County 4198, one of the callers is advising she can't get past the subjects, but if you go to the parking lot side, she'll throw her keys down so that you can open up the door.
1: Four nine eight received. I'm 4 now.
2: Appreciate it.

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1: He's advising her to walk over there now. Looks like we've got multiple 911 calls from the building there. Female can be heard yelling that the male was hurting her.
0: Where is it? I got your call here.
1: 138.

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0: 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Can't say it again. How long is height? 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
2: 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You made contact and they're in the lobby, is that correct?
0: 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The party's family's in the lobby. I propped the door open. The disturbance apparently coming from 302.
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1: 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Can you keep Lake George coming for mutual aid? 38
2: 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Question.
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3: 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Ocean Mary, Edward Robert Ocean, first Oscar, common spelling, initial R, Robert, date of birth, 03-25-1994.
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0: 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A fire alarm showing first floor and attic. Bolton Engine 338 is responding, requesting Lake George Fire to continue.
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0: 311-4343-4346. We're taking an EMS call. It's going to be 50 D's and David Mabbitt Street. I'm advising a surgery site with over 100 stitches that apparently is letting loose. They're bleeding.
1: If there is a key holder on file, the key that we have is not opening the door.
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one is an Alpha Psychiatric tribute to Rosegate Apartments, intersection of Maxwell and Mooney Way. Meet the patrols for a subject altered level of consciousness, and they don't recall the EMD at this point. Hold on again. 1-3.

An additional call, Mechanical Fire Department, Bravo, Hemorrhage, 50 Mavis Street, D. Davis Department, across of Broadway and Westway. 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
1: 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They should have the door propped. There's no address in CAD yet. It's that new apartment complex off of Maxwell Drive there. They're on the third floor.
0: Copy.
1: 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Where's my 2 a.m.
2: We still have her on the line. 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
2: Units for Malta, 2624 Route 9, room 109, the Coker's Motel. Bridget Parisi's called in on the 7 News line multiple times. She's now calling in on 911, identify what the issue is. And also got a call from Saratoga Springs. She's called them nearly 3 dozen times within the past hour or two.
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1: 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It's on the area of Cotton Point Road, off of Lakeshore Drive.
0: Does EMS have keys to this?
1: Noise complaint. Or party-related noise.
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2: 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I'll handle.
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0: Copy. 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
0: 626.
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CMS Greenwich first response. 31 Alice response, the Cynthia Meadows apartment, 20 Woodlawn Ave, apartment 115. A 79-year-old female, difficulty breathing.

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2: Cynthia Meadows, 20 Woodlawn Ave, apartment 115, a 79-year-old female, difficulty breathing. A provider needed approaching mutual aid 0222.
3: Four one two five.
4: I'll be clear from last. The other two units are handling. I had about as much luck as 98 did.
3: This is 222.

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1: 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It's going to be in front of the temple sinai.
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0: 153. The guest star for the Rexford Stewarts and Clifton Park for the sergeant. Need to connect PD for a warrant. Send your email.
1: Received. Still on it. Coco's here, but there's no second.
2: I have one.
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0: 311 Southland Falls, 7G275, 7G276. Noise complaint. The caller is a Walt subject. States that a quarry is going to be next door to E playing loud music. Ongoing issue.
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1: Responding at 318. It's going to be for a, it's going to be a 1 Delta, 78-year-old male, conscious, having difficulty breathing in between, difficulty speaking in between breaths. It's going to be the St. Peter's Roman Catholic Church.
0: Receive, he's out front.
1: He's in the garden.
0: Receive.
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0: 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I'll check again later on.
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Christopher, pass code EMS and 12 response 1528 route 9, lot number 3333, Roswell, at 333.

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1: EMS.
0: 1951 will be responding.
1: 3-4.
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1: EMS.
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0: We're clear off an RMA. We'll be en route to
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0: Enzer Street and Zephyr Lane. 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
1: Didn't work.
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0: 14 AD 33 on warrant county patrols, copy of file 630 State Police. KDD 33 all warrant county patrols, file 630 State Police, Queensbury. Ryan, G as in George, Font, date of birth 05-14-2011, 5'3", 120 pounds. Subject missing from 10 Gregwood Circle in Queensbury. Possibly with
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0: Repeating. 4-6. New York State Police, Queensbury.
2: 4-6.
0: Ryan.
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0: 5'3", 120 pounds. Somebody is missing from 10 Gregwood Circle, possibly in the company of a Zane Hill. Patrol's acknowledged by Zone 1.
3: 517.
4: 531.
3: 532.
0: Zones 3, 4, and 5.
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0: KDD 338 clear, 05, correction 0357.

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1: 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That's fine.
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0: Antifascist.
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0: We'll be clear. 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
0: 1951 is around to Samaritan Hospital.
1: Where are you?

Manchester, North EMS, Manchester PD. Respond to Equinox Hotel, 3567 Main Street, Manchester, room 208. A male subject unresponsive is breathing.

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0: You see if we have anything in-house for an address for the subject. The entire building is labeled 7, and it doesn't have an apartment letter on the paperwork.
1: Very safe. Is there a date of birth labeled on the paperwork?
0: Affirm. Let me know when you're ready for it.
1: Go ahead.
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1: Great.

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Number 172, Howard Road, cross Smart Falls and Holman Road. Breathing problems. Operations on TAC 3, 600.

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1: Received, thank you, sir.
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0: twenty fifty two EMS.
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1: 6:30. Noise complaint again. 31 First Street. Caller is in apartment E. Edward. States the loud music is coming from the upstairs neighbor.
2: Affirmative. He refuses to come to the door.
1: I believe from the earlier call, the original caller is stating that he's disabled. He doesn't know about the subject upstairs, though.
2: Yeah, affirmative. Every time we go there, the upstairs neighbor refuses to come to the door.
1: I see. 603.

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1: 415 Chicago. Gonna be New York, Rich. Mary, Guy, Victor, 5976. If I could just get the car open.
0: Has Mary George Victor 5976?
1: Affirmative, sir.

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1: EMS 7153,
0: general illness at 0614.
1: At 614, she's back on the phone with us concerned.
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3: 4-1, Main Street
1: Chester. Negative contact at this address as well.
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1: we'll
3: that's 616.
0: Intersection of Commercial Avenue and River Street, be speaking with Glenn Potter. He's reporting that he was attempting to pass a vehicle on a double solid. The vehicle then blocked his ability to do that, causing a property damage or vehicle accident. They are currently at the intersection of Commercial and River. I advise them to stay in their vehicle and not confront each other.
5: Five,
0: 5, 3, 4, 5, 6, 2, 6, 17.

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1: EMS Control 2955. Racing 2955, Friday 2 BLS response, 617 Vermont Route 153 in West Pollock, cross of Clark Road and Edwards Lane. It's an 81-year-old female, conscious alert, breathing, general illness.
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1: 2955 responding 0620.

I have a driving complaint. Nissan pickup truck, the caller reporting heavy front-end damage, was traveling northbound on Saratoga Avenue. Last seen continuing on Main Street in the direction of Glens Falls. The vehicle crossed into the front path of the caller's vehicle and continued on. Funny.

44, that's 44 Main Street for an audible fire alarm. Berkshire Sinclair, 611.

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0: It was 6:36.

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1: Not that I'm aware of.
0: Copy. 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
0: Confirmed accident. I don't know what you're saying.
1: You're back in at 638.
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0: 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Gainesville, Town of Clifton Park for a property damage. The parking lot of Marshall's, 22 Clifton Country Road.
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1: Again, for Clifton Park, property damage, parking lot of Marshalls, 22 Clifton Country Road, a truck, tow truck hit an object and now has a large fuel leak. We're also dispatching fire.
2: D34 traffic stop.
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3: 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Looking far across the Usher Road and Roberts Lane for a showroom motion arm.
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0: State Police, Interstate Patrol locations, town of Queensbury. Back lot.
1: Four fire cone.
0: I have a tire in the center lane. It's going to be Interstate 87 southbound between exit 18 and the rest stop. At 707.
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5: Walnut
2: Court. 80-year-old female, conscious, low, really normally, recent hip surgery, now experiencing a fever, extreme pain coming from that hip and back, also experiencing abdominal pain.
5: New York Bridge 52031, Paul Frank.
2: The doctor believes it might be a blood clot from the surgery. 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The doctor believes it might be a blood clot. 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
1: 19-5, and as much cat litter as you can get in there. Are you by yourself?
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2: 2-2, go ahead.
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0: 19-5 and all the speedy dry, right?
2: Got it.
3: The notification to DEC has been made.
1: Thank you.
0: Command, based on tactics, I was 19-5 with speedy dry, right?
1: Yeah, if we have any left.
0: Received.
4: Five 3-0-6-2. I'm standing by the panel.
5: Copy, we're getting off on the fifth now.
6: Four four suite 408, burg alarm, hall motion in the door and entry detection in the office.
4: 10-4. Five six zero, 5-6-2. Did you get to see what the alarm panel showed you as far as location?
5: 512, apartment 512, we're in the apartment now. It's like close to the chest. We can silence for now. I'm going to have to set the light.
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8: I'm the 4, Jonesville. Clifton Park, requesting the scene of a fuel spill, number 2222, Clifton Country Road, in front of Marshall's, requesting BD Dry, 723.
4: Gotta get to before the end of the day.
5: 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Enjoy your day off.

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0: 1682. I spoke with staff members here. 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
3: Idaho State Police Unit, Main Street and Hudson Street in Warrensburg. A V&T complaint. A red pickup truck with a four-wheeler in the back of the truck. License plate.
4: Sorry, that's
3: Mary
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3: 2667. Erratic operation all over the roadway heading northbound on 9.
1: 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They're advised to keep the keys to the rear entrance.
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0: First name, Riley, Robert, Ida, Lincoln, Edward, Young, middle initial, T as in Tom, last name, Paul, Henry, Adam, Lincoln, Lincoln, date of birth, 03-19-2000.
1: Can you just go again with the first name?
0: Riley, Robert, Ida, Lincoln, Edward, Young.
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0: 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I'm ready.
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3: 9 Montgomery Road, cross street of State Route 28. A 75-year-old female, cold to the touch, possible code 4.
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2: Ambulance 757 responding, now Montgomery Road in Weaver County at 751.
8: EMS 3.

0: 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Second three, Clifford.
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on 12A Adam Fredella Ave, cross of Warren Street and Oakland Ave. 57-year-old female, she's conscious, slurred breathing normally, fallen with a possible knee injury. Priority 1 BLS response. Any fire control opinion for Glenn's? Respond 12A Adam Fredella Ave, cross of Warren Street and Oakland Ave. 57-year-old female, she's conscious, slurred breathing normally, fallen with a possible knee injury. Priority 1 BLS response.

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0: EMS 1953. 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
1: 825.
2: 345, port number. Or 345. Clear the Warren County Jail with three males en route to Kingsbury Town Court.
1: 4343-4344.
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1: There's a walk-in for an equipment
2: three males, Kingsbury Court,
1: violation repair slip.

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1: I'm not sure about that. 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
0: Well, I'll wait right here at the joint. 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
1: All right.

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2: EMS controller 752.
0: A date of birth of June 18th, 2009. A white male. 5'3", 145 pounds. Brown eyes, brown hair.
1: 830.
0: Missing from 8 Coleman Avenue in Hudson Falls. Possibly en route to 6 Milton Avenue, town of Warrensburg. 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Washington County to Public Safety, Hudson Falls Police. Caden M. Vaness, June 18th, 2009, date of birth. A white male, 5'3", 145 pounds, brown eyes, brown hair. Subject is missing from 8 Coleman Avenue, village of Hudson Falls, possibly en route to 6 Milton in the town of Warrensburg. Item 2, today's data, file 6, authority, State Police, Queensbury. Ryan G. George Font, date of birth 5/14/2011. Described as a black male, 5'3", 120 pounds, brown eyes, black hair. Subject missing from 10 Gregwood Circle, town of Queensbury. Reading item 2, today's date. A file 6, authority, State Police, Queensbury. Ryan G. George Font, date of birth 5/14/2011. Described as a black male, 5'3", 120 pounds, brown eyes, black hair. So he's missing from 10 Gregwood Circle, town of Queensbury. A file 6, authority, State Police, Queensbury. Acknowledge you had a review by zone. Acknowledge zone 1.
3: 525.
2: 529.
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1: 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I just located the individual.
0: 2GE66833. Around County Patrols, cancel item 2, today's date, file 6 on Ryan G. George Font. Subject has been located. No need to acknowledge. KE33833.

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2: Irving Tissue, 180 Street, Fort Edward. It's going to plot to the rear of the administration building. It's a 911 open line. We can hear people talking. No signs 4126. Of distress.
3: The caller is now reporting his name is Ross. 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

0: Jerry Spence. 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
2: 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Dispatch clear, 9 a.m.

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2: Right, Queensbury Emergency. Queensbury Emergency, respond to the Cedars, building number 2, 51 Evergreen Lane, apartment 104, a 61-year-old male, conscious alert, slight difficulty breathing, right-sided pain from his shoulder to the end of his arm, also some slight chest pain. A priority 1 ALS response. Control, repeating for Queensbury Emergency, respond to the Cedars, building number 2, 51 Evergreen Lane, apartment 104, 61-year-old male, conscious alert, slight difficulty breathing, complaining of right side pain from his shoulder to his arm, also experiencing slight chest pain, a priority 1 ALS response, partial clear 910.

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0: Mercer County. What were the nature of the injuries?
1: One driver is just complaining of back pain. You can slow down other units.
2: 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Male with back pain.
0: Received a shield. Is that for Shane Moore?
2: They've been dispatched 152, you can describe.

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0: David. Middle initial, R as in Robert. First name, Daniel, common spelling. Date of birth,
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0: hecho.
1: Patrols AB&T complaint. Route 4 southbound
2: 9
1: from Flat
2: 22.
1: Rock Road toward the village. Vermont King Victor Robert 553, black SUV. I was reporting erratic operation. Any in the area?
3: Borough EMS, Outlook Back Bay, 265 Bluebird Road, the Bluebird Trace Apartment, Apartment 114, Tax 3, 923.
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0: in Westwood Falls, emergency. Respond 30 Westwood Drive, cross street of Marceline and Lyon Court. 93-year-old female, conscious, lower breathing normally, general weakness, did have a recent blood transfusion. A priority 2 BLS response, partial clear, 925.
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1: Can I have the vehicle information again? I'm just coming into 40.
2: 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They described it as a black SUV. 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
3: Camaro 4, ending 122122.
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1: 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We're transporting to Ellis Hospital. 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
4: Can you run a plate for me? Tell me who it returns to. 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
0: 8-1
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2: Fair, stand by, you said.

0: record from his company took a car off the jack stands in his driveway. He's operating a dark gray Ford pickup truck.
1: Foreigner.
0: It's going to be a race car that he's taking. And the subject's name is Bob Thomas, that is taking the vehicle.
2: 464, copy.
3: 2G19, copy. Do you know where they'll be going with said vehicle?
0: Gotten that from the caller yet.
4: Arriving out.
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3: 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Operator with New York, 994-337-624. And I have that passenger when you're ready. Passenger, New York
4: 843-963-501.
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0: 33 County. County 2G33. 33, I'll be clear from that accident. That man was reported to LS. Back in service. 948.
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1: 712 is transporting.
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4: 954.
0: Sheriff, dispatch.
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5: U19 County.
4: County 2G19.
5: I'm in delayed responding. I had Kelly Bills flag me down in Moreau. I'm trying to handle that now. How are your units on the Murray Road?
4: They both arrived. The vehicle appears to be gone.
5: Proceed. I should be clear with Kelly here in a moment. If you have any locations you want me to check, I can check those.
4: Received. 955.
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0: 304, 955.
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0: 956.
3: 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Saratoga Road and Jailer Road, New York Ridge, Michael Adams, they were at 908.
0: Cemetery 80, Greenmount Cemetery Lane, to the Mark Gordon.
4: 11.
0: Warning, someone stole his parents' headstone from the cemetery.
4: I'm going to be out of the
0: near the flagpole and back, blue dot ramp.
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1: Therefore, go ahead.
0: First Henry Lincoln Frank, 2472. Second Lincoln Zebra Edward, 5961. If you could run both ROs.
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0: paramedic, Mutual Aid Force, Keensboro, Whitehall, first responders. Respond, the Panetta residence, 160 Saunders Street in Whitehall, cross streets of NATO Street and Fern Street. 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
1: 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Round back to lockup, 10-10.
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2: County Route 30. 348 back off. Cassie Road.
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2: release.
3: Bravo EMS,
2: Rivers
3: responders, respond 1354 Big Birch Hill Road in Hebron with a cross street on Barton Road and Emsig Lane for a 70-year-old female head injury.
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0: 4149, Sheriff, dispatch. Debris was removed to Beaver's GOA. The driver is not requesting police assistance. I will be clear.
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4: Big Birch. 306 should be secure there. He was just there for civil. Just got it in the system and submitted it to the sheet.
0: I'm going to be off the PSP. You can show this unit out of service.

0: area of town. Haven't seen Cherry Street. Tyler and Jennifer were two males in their 50s that were going around with Bibles. She turned them away and they went into her front yard. She did ask them to leave. They left on foot under the direction of travel.
1: Time for.
2: Fort Everett, 67, 68-year-old female, conscious, alert, and breathing, large bruise to the left knee, is ambulatory with some small pain to the left knee.
3: Tracy, they indicated a head injury. You're now seeing knee injury, correct?
2: 316, Fort Everett. She did bump her head on the trim on the wall. There is no apparent bruising, no signs of injury to the head, just to the left knee, large bruise.
3: If we have EMS third party one, you want them one or two?
2: You can downgrade.
3: Tracy, party two for EMS, 1024.
4: Control 2955. From the deputy on the scene, there's an update of the patient has no signs of a head injury and a large bruise to the left knee. You can downgrade to priority 2 at this time.
5: Did you search his head?
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2: Five, 6-0-5-5-1. 551 GPW, roger. Hurry, team. Just let me know when you're approaching.
1: 3-4-8. 3-4-8. 0-4 in Henderson Way, New York. Lincoln, Zebra, George, 4398.

0: Public address 28 Lincoln Avenue, apartment 1. Previously, the building that was bought out by Stuart, the previous owner, is currently on location. Trying to ask the caller's son, Christopher, a lot of questions. If he's taking stuff from the property, the caller has been dealing with a Stuart rep and has notified them as well.
1: In River Mill Museum. 15 Pine Street.
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0: the 87 southbound on ramp on Route 50. Disabled vehicle.
1: 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Is it on Route 50 or is it on the ramp?
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1: Did you want to...
0: I just still have you off at that disturbance on Rock City Road. Are you clear?
1: 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I'm available.
0: 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He didn't answer.
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2: Where is it?
0: Psychologist in Glens Falls reporting at 11593 Exterior 22. Jessica Colgan is having suicidal ideation. She's currently home alone, unknown on weapons, no intoxication. She does have a history of suicide attempts and MS.
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1: 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Can you give me the number?
2: 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I'm 52.
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0: Sheriff Lefesh.
1: Sheriff Lefesh.
0: Camille, turn over to jail staff. I'll be clear and route is on.
1: 10:56. 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

0: 1082, Massachusetts plate, when you're ready. One, Nora, Robert, John, 23. I'll be out at the park on Mallard's Landing South with what appears to be a muffler on the tennis court.
1: 1057.
2: Patrol 11958, State Route 4, Hampton, the Fairview Orchard. Original caller is a Mary Lou Williams.
1: Go ahead.
2: Found two large pit bulls running in the roadway on Route 4.
1: Very good.
2: One of them went to that address and has been contained by a subject there by the name of Nelson. The other pit bull is gone. Not sure where it went. She tried calling the dog warden with no answer.
0: Clear from Family Dollar. It's 4-0 on something else.
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Subject also on probation.

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2: It's going to be a Pennsylvania plate. Mike David Sam 2225.
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3: 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Response 7, Garrison Road, cross your upper Glen Street, North Road. It's going to be in front of the residence in a pickup truck. A 60-year-old male, conscious, alert, breathing normally, sudden onset, dizziness, and feeling faint. A also diaphoretic, a priority 2 BLS response. Structure clear, 1100.
5: Seeing he was attempting to pass a... what he described as a beat-up black Chevy pickup. Was doing 30 and a 45. The vehicle swerved at him, causing a property damage. The pickup was last seen eastbound on 149 from Tripoli.
6: 50.
1: Animal complaint 13, State Field Road North. Apartment 201, if you can speak with Lauren Capone, sure. Letting her dog was attacked by another dog yesterday.
5: Fort Edward, 2G92.
7: I'm going to have that female in custody and route to Hunts Falls Hospital. I'll bolo for that pickup.
5: Jimmy, 2-1 female to Hunts Falls.
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5: 01.
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0: Fire control car 2305. East Lake Road and Greenwich, cross of Pratt's Point Way and Sunset Way. So priority 2 VLS response, 76-year-old female, consular breathing, fallen, requesting lifting. Car 2305 responding
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1: 5-1, correction. 160 Allen Road, the cross street.
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2: 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County. 20 County, I'll be responding to Paisley Road and Milton West 21. You can have 24 disregard.
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3: Fire control North Warren emergency, respond 242 Olmstedville Road, cross street of Cripple Creek Road and David Road, 79-year-old male, conscious alert, breathing normally, low grade fever, it does have a super pubic catheter, I say that has a foul smell and dark in color. 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
3: 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Respond 242 Olmstedville Road, cross street Cripple Creek Road and David Road. 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A priority 2 BLS response, fire control clear, 1109.

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7: of 68-year-old male with a foot infection.
5: 29-foot fiberglass to a Janet Coogan and a Michael Coogan out of Albany. 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
6: No, no, John, go ahead.
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1: 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The Pennsylvania Ridge appears to have expired 11 of 25.
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1: 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The facility, I have two males for county court. 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

0: Hey, G11 contact. I'll be clear last.
1: EMS control, Silver 6.
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2: 126. Yeah, go ahead, smoke.
1: Hi, just confirming that you've left already.
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2: 5259 Station 1 5 3 Western German on vehicle south 2G 116 2G 66 Lake Ave East River Drive.
0: Lafayette and Quaker, the traffic light there. Single report of it not cycling property from the Lafayette onto Quaker side.
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3: Clear 348. Got a call from the other half. He's currently Main and John in Hudson Falls. Would like to speak to officer.
5: I'll plug it.
2: 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Just get good contact information.
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7: 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Either of you looking for Rob Thompson?
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9: 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Edward, vehicle stop.
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2: 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Where are you, Lopez? With that New York CID 954-942-910, can you just let me know if both are valid?
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3: 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Her vehicle was hit washers and stored at the Ocean State job lot.
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0: 140 to keep in search. Myers Lane, a 14-year-old female attempted overdose on ibuprofen. Her parents are on their way home. We're dispatching EMS there as well.
7: 440, copy.
0: 1141.
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8: Four 136
3: 5 2 5
8: A male
3: in the lobby.
0: Go ahead.
8: Two New York Regis. First one is Edward Charles Henry, 4155. Second's going to be John Edward X-ray, 4033. Out of traffic, no injuries.
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8: thanks.
3: 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Engine 303 responding, 114.

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4: 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My love, John and Main.
3: 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New York, 464-816-281.
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0: 3851.
5: Route 6 Medical Park Drive.
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7: EMS 3853.
8: Affirm, just the one.
0: 3853.
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1: B3. County to cover the 911 hang up. Town of Wilton. You need that info?
2: Negative, she's one.
1: Received.
0: Okay, 1-4.
1: 11-44.
3: EMS. Yeah.
1: Disregard 40. 4344. Repair. Equipment repair ticket. 140 South 2nd Avenue.
2: Yeah.
1: Sheriff Dispatch.
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1: 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I'm on the phone with Dr. Clinton.
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8: The ambulance, we should be able to free up here. We can head over that way if they need something.

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2: 1140. Is animal control working today?
3: 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You can be on route 237 at Clinton Street to meet with officers or something.
1: Hi.
3: Thank
2: you.
1: First name Nelson, Nora Edward Lincoln, Sam, Nora. Last name Sheldrick, Sam, Henry, Edward Lincoln, David, Robert,
3: Charles,
1: 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Date of birth 03/14/88.
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0: Yeah,
2: medic 4.
0: En route, Saratoga Hospital.
1: 1151.
2: Medic 4. We're clear of the pilot. 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
6: 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She did take one nitro. Does have a cardiac history. A priority 1A last response.
1: EMS 7153
2: is arriving.
6: Fire control repeating for Glens Falls Fire. 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
7: She was. 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
6: 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Complaining of chest pain. 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Should take one nitro. 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
13: 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We'll be responding.
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5: Sheriff, dispatch.
6: 303, standby 1.
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6: fire control,
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6: 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Be advised, I do have a Glens Falls officer heading out there. 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

0: 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The time is 12 noon. 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

0: 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Located that other dog. 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
0: 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She does not know the house number. I'll advise when I get there.
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2: 25 northbound.
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4: Double second, 11 Mountain Avenue. A caller reporting his stepdaughter is out of control in the residence. Does have a mental health history. And say that she was aggressive and was physically assaulting
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4: 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I'm attempting
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Yeah, in an area.

0: Sheriff dispatch.
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0: Affirm, it's one male. Should be standing near the flagpole. Received, he should be standing by the flagpole.
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8: If you can patrol the Regency Park apartment, 140 Cronin Road. It's going to be building number 5. He gave it his apartment, 5210. He's going to be outside. He was a Victor subject near a tree. He found a dog that was left there tied up.
0: We have a search for the Honda vehicle, Mina.
9: Okay. 6303. I had 903 attached.
10: 1782.
9: Everybody's going to need a service, correct?
8: 1-0. He's going to be outside. He was a Victor subject near a tree. He found a dog that was left there tied up.
3: 82.

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1: Headquarters on 2G66.
2: I'll be out on traffic, Route 9 between Monterey and Route 9.
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0: 20.
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2: 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I have an MHU missing person, scramble, be all 3-4-8 post.
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0: The vehicle suspended for insurance lapse. The client AV ran Jesse Christopher Albert out of Amsterdam revoked.
1: Received. Just confirm a lapse or no insurance in effect.
0: It is showing suspended for insurance not in effect.

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7: So. 136, Sheriff, dispatch. Sheriff, dispatch. I'll be off 80 Parkhurst Road.
3: Please follow up.
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4: Quarter of State Police, where? Interstate Patrol locations. Oh,
3: Quarter three.
5: And check in the area.
6: I'm clear of the scene. I'm crossing
4: 2G11, Interstate 87 southbound. It's going to be just north of exit 18 on the right shoulder of the roadway. A caller reporting a suspicious package or item. Looks like something wrapped up, something large wrapped in a tarp.
1: 1234. 4, 5, 6, 5, 2. 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
1: Entering at 12:30, can we have 2 response for a 70-year-old female person?
3: Boyfriend of Stephen Robb. He packed up his belongings and took off on foot towards Chapman. Said he was upset after having a disagreement. He did break items at the residence before leaving. Last time he took off, he was and did self-harm to his throat. Up at MHU, leave his cell phone is off. I don't know if he has a knife with him. Maybe approximately 5'10", 175 pounds, brown hair, blue eyes, wearing jeans and a white tank top, tattoos on his arms and neck.
0: 16882.
1: 82.
0: 85787 25. I'll be giving Antonio courtesy order to
4: 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Reference a larceny of two puppies.
5: 56 copy.
1: Additional.
4: 1237.
0: Negative. I'm all set.
1: 10 for 17. You can just arrest.
6: Temple.

0: That vehicle's been towed. I'll be clear back in. 1238.
1: 538 headquarters.
2: Headquarters.
1: In service.
3: I have nothing showing here. No signs of stress. I'll be clear left.
2: Receive 538, 1239.
4: Female fallen.
5: Roland 36,
6: Sheriff, dispatch.
4: Sheriff, dispatch.
6: Clear west.
4: Granville EMS, priority 2, BLS response to Jarvis Residence, 15 South Maple Street in Granville, cross streets of Morrison Avenue and Factory Street. 79-year-old female fallen. 1239.

0: for Steven.
1: Starbucks, Steven. The caller, Reagan, will be standing by in a white Subaru SUV. Okay.
2: Seventy-one fifty-three
3: is arriving, Saratoga.
2: 1240.
0: 131, whatever.
4: Come on, John.
0: What number, Maple? Is that EMS call?
4: South Maple.
0: I'll be off here.
5: 4 and 6-4, Sheriff.
6: Sheriff, so much.
5: Send us that welfare check over Group 9 or whatever, please.
6: 36.

0: Did you copy the complaint I sent to you?
1: Negative. I was working on something in the station. Go ahead with it.
2: I'll be at the Slate Valley Center in 4A detail. No need for that.
0: Fire Falls Road. Are you taking Sheriff Dispatch 483? Did you copy your complaint?
3: Copy. I'm en route to the PSP.
0: 1242.
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3: Clear as topic, got 3-0 out of emergency care.
0: 1242.
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4: Granville EMS, at this time Granville acknowledging full crew responding momentarily, 1243. Jarvis Residence, 15 South Maple Street in Granville, cross street to Morrison Avenue and Factory Street, for a 79-year-old female, conscious, alert, breathing, normally fallen.
5: Very safe. Thank you very much.
4: 2955 responding, 1244.

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0: Okay.
2: 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Currently taking a deposition.
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1: I got
0: it. New York, John Lincoln Paul, 2406.
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0: Good attempt to find contact for it.
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2: Headquarters on 2G11.
3: I got nothing showing on 87 southbound north of exit 18, but I am going to be out with a disabled vehicle on the 87 southbound on-ramp at exit 18.
2: Received 1249.
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5: 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I have a property accident at the Nature Center. Should be a gray Honda Civic parked out front.
7: Just received a pickup order for that Jacqueline O'Brien female from Mountain Ave.
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5: West Mount Luzerne.
4: Crazy. We'll head down to the scene, get on the interstate now.
2: Luzerne will be done.
5: Luzerne, I didn't see any vehicles matching that description.
4: Crazy.
1: Did take another caller stating that there was two vehicles that were involved in the accident on scene. Unknown if that third one's going to be involved or not.
5: 132.
4: 152.
1: EMS Control. 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
4: Very soon. 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Truck and trailer. Did damage to the ATM building and then left the scene. Occurred approximately 10 to 15 minutes ago. They went pick up with a black open trailer.
11: 51.
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1: 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I'm going to be responding to it.
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3: Very safe. 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Is it a Subaru Forester color green?
4: That's affirmative. One and the same.
3: Very safe. 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
5: contact
3: get on the phone
5: me.
3: With the operator of that. 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They're still requesting your assistance.
4: Very safe. I'm out.
3: 1305.
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3: going to
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2: 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Still gathering further. 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
0: It's not a driver, I'm the only couple of OPs, no.
7: The 525, Glens Falls Hospital just called. They spoke with the family on the scene there. It states that females left the scene in a black Mazda CX-9, 2016.
3: Racy, do we have a time period on that on Main Street, King Street right here?
7: That sounds like within the last few minutes. I do have contact numbers for both the mother and the stepfather on the scene there.
3: Racy, so do I. I'll be in the area canvassing for that car.
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8: Headquarters 525-2G66. Was originally a physical altercation between the caller and her sister, Nicole Gillis.
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8: At time of disconnect, they were still in a verbal altercation. The sister was out in the driveway next to her vehicle. No weapons, no intoxication.
5: 130.
0: You're
5: probably
0: going to
5: be clearing as well.
4: 2G66.
0: 152. Can you just confirm the name of the street again?
7: -535.
4: Berkshire Drive.
3: Did the mother or stepfather happen to give the location where she's going?
7: The hospital was not sure. Possibly due to a relative. The only one they were aware of was a brother in Glens Falls.
0: I was able to get in there. Thank you.
3: Great.
1: 414H, first dispatch.
7: 664, go ahead with your vessel stop.
0: Sheriff, dispatch.
3: Off of Long Island with New York, 8731, George Lincoln.
4: 170, Sheriff's dispatch.
7: 1310.
0: Sheriff, dispatch.
4: DAV has a view. 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
1: 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It's a 12 foot lift assist for an 84-year-old female, fallen, no injuries. 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

0: respond. Priority 2 has requested Displate Valley Center for Nursing and Rehab, 10421 State Route 40 in Granville, B Wing. Cross streets are State Route 22 and County Route 17. 83-year-old male, general illness.
1: Nate, do you want one of the units up in whatever to start down for the second one?

0: 10 Boardwell. That one referenced the report from VA.
1: We're Ron Answer, Nova.
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0: It's for the town of Providence. Caller reporting a male on a white Segway came up to his property, opened his delivery box to check for packages. The caller was concerned he's riding around attempting to take packages on his white Segway. Last seen heading towards Whitesides Road. No further description.
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3: G24
2: turnkey, you can see the address again.
0: There was at 467 South Line Road. The mail was
3: last seen
0: headed
3: respond 5 Terracotta Avenue, Crusher to Bay and Webb. 77-year-old male requesting a lift assist, negative for injuries, per 2 BLS response. Repeating for Glens Falls Fire, respond 5 Terracotta Avenue, Crusher Bay Street, Webb Street, 77-year-old male, conscious, alert, breathing normally, requesting a lift assist, negative for injuries, pretty 2 BLS response, fire clear 1360.
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0: 1318.
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5: Just planning EMS. Charlie, Vic Burkett, 2025 Route 9 and cross the Wing Road. Tech 3, 1318.
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4: First subject, last name, Michael Adams, Tom, Ida, Sam, Oceanora, first name, Daniel, initial F as in Frank, his date of birth, 04-1876. 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
3: Calls are Ridge Fire, ground link fire for a vehicle fire. 21 over 8, Interstate 87, southbound. Pack 8, 1326.
0: 3822.
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1: Rally fire, reactivation of your vehicle fire with Mulford Bridge. 21 over 8, NFC 87, southbound. Back 8, 1329.
2: 541 Ogden Road.
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5: I'm a Veronica Sensor,
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4: a Venus MacArthur, a 13-year-old female.
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4: caller is concerned about the daughter's mental health, ongoing problems, and making bad decisions. No recent call history there. I'll check with the hospital, see if either's a patient there.
0: In row.
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3: 5, High Court, start me another data.
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0: What township?
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3: 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I'll start that way as
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6: 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There's Lake George Marine Patrol locations in the area of Northwest Bay. 673.
5: Ready for state?
6: 673 of a 91 hang up call. It's plotting just south of Walker Point on the west side of Northwest Bay.
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0: I'll definitely cut to you to cancel all our units. I'll be in route to Glenside.
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0: and 18. 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
1: 10-4.
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0: 13-37. I'm going to assist other agency 31 at Trottingham Road. Being called in by parole, they are off with Jesse Spencer, who has a crack pipe in the residence.
1: 10-4.
0: I did 242-10. If you can cross over and back up 16.
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Steven Duechek for the 911 hang up, 458 Union Avenue near the hole 18 tee box. We've attempted contact several times. They keep hanging up.

0: Vale.
1: I'll be Penny. The baby duck is reunited with its mom.
2: The fire dispatch to 562-563, commercial fire alarm activation, 211 Church Street, Saratoga Hospital. Repeating for 562-563, commercial fire alarm activation, 211 Church Street, Saratoga Hospital. Dispatch clear, 1340.

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1: Adam Robert Mary, Sam Tom Robert Ocean Nora George, first name of Eric Edward Robert Ida Charles Ellison Lincoln, 082874.
3: We're going to be dealing with our public assist and have the next new engine company respond priority one. We'll be responding priority two.
1: Edward.
4: This is Mary, head to the hospital for a business alarm. Also receiving a fire alarm, fire department in route.
5: I'll be out at Regency Park. Can you go again with the individuals I'm checking on?
1: Sector, 36-year-old female, and a Venus MacArthur, a 13-year-old female.
0: Oh, no, 3-year dispatch. Arriving in Taylor Court.
2: 1341. Dispatch, 563.
6: Yeah, control.
4: Sorry, dispatch.
2: Out,
4: 563, 551 cleared their public assist. You can stand down.
6: 32, one falls off.
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4: 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She has already started it by cutting herself.
0: Okay. 882-4211. 11.
4: If you can be en route to backup 4204, 95 Van Dam Street for a mental health.
10: 10-4, just be advised, I'm on portable in front of City Hall.
4: 10-4.
11: 11, I can pick you up.
10: 4, I'm in route.
2: 7-8, so I'm going to divert to that for now.
4: 10-4, staff is advising that they now have the razors with them.
1: Final eviction.

0: Red 154.
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0: Earth, Rennie. I'll be out. 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

0: 7 McDowell Street, a welfare check on a William H. Hazley. His son, Christopher, lives in Vermont, called to us. He hasn't heard from him in several days. The neighbors have not heard from him since Sunday as well. William has several health issues.
1: 7 8 12.
2: Okay, go with the address and name again.
3: Number.
0: The address is 1717 McDowell Street, cross streets Lower Feeder Street and Grove Avenue. The name of the individual is a William H. Hazley.
4: 3453.
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0: seconds in Urbana. 1346. See, I will email you Christopher's phone number as well. Request a phone call afterwards.
2: Copy.
0: 1347.
3: Sheriff's dispatch.
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2: 154, whatever.
3: 1347.
0: Vehicle from New York, 8773-964-2900. Elm Street for a possible domestic. Do you want that to go out to a county unit?
2: Negative, we'll handle. 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
0: Receipt. Give me one moment. 17, question 1348.
5: 5-4, whatever. 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
0: All right, 2G41.
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6: 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I'm en route to Kingsbury Court now.
0: Morning.
6: 346, whatever.
0: 346.

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1: Did you want to?

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1: 212-1350.
2: We had both of them open. You should be on the next one now.
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3: 450, Sheriff's Dispatch.
1: Sheriff's Dispatch.
3: I can handle a walk-in for the MV-78B if needed. I'm here.
1: Very good.
0: Hospital, any mileage, 90471.
4: 1732. You did it, Ruth.
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4: Last of William, Ida, Nora, Charles, Henry, Ida, Paul. First of Christine with a CH. Middle of M, Mary. 825-1982.
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1: 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There's a pardon me here. I'll say big contact. I'll let you know which one's his.
0: Received, sir. 1352.
2: 150, Aldous Road, Granville, Civil.

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3: 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A little muffled.
0: Mary Edward Adam Robert Sam. First name Haley. Henry Adam Lincoln Edward Young. Middle initial M. Mary. Date of birth 12/28/1997.

0: first name of Wayne Common, middle initial L Lincoln, date of birth 5/8/1985, and I'll have one more. Boy, Adam, Lincoln, David, Ida, Nora, Ida. Last name, Hanyos. Henry, Ocean, Nora, Young, Ocean, Union, Sam, Tom. First name, Catherine. Charles, Adam, Tom, Henry, Edward, Robert, Ida, Nora, Edward. Middle initial, S, Sam. Date of birth,
1: 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Mary Mears, 12/28/97.
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1: 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Both Catherine Baldini Hanyos. 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
3: 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Sheriff's dispatch.
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5: 144.
6: I'm going to be clear. They're going to be transporting her shortly. I'm going to continue up the hospital for the alarm.
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9: That was his son, Christopher. I can call him back for you if you'd like.

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1: 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Negative file.
3: Eastbound on 29 from Wybell Avenue. A gray SUV with a Vermont tag.

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2: Gray Land Rover, eastbound from Stafford's Bridge. Caller reports all over the road.

0: Scoville.
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1: 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Wayne showing involved in order protection, not with anybody you ran. He has a signal 31 file 5 out of Vermont, however, that's in state pickup only. 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I'm unable to get Catherine to return with a client ID. 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
0: Can you sign a case?
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1: Who do you want to? It's a 978 area code. The last four are 2644.
2: Walk-in, Donna Durkee Wilson, reference charges on her sister.
3: 153.
2: 46, copy.
4: EMS, 153.
3: We'll be in the room.
4: Which call are you in route to?
5: Gold Street. Apartment A is in Adam on Grove Avenue. Cross streets are Grove Avenue and Lower Cedar Street. 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
3: We're clear well.
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1: with a Children's Museum lot, New York plate is Boy Henry Robert, 3522, Boy Henry Robert, 3522.
0: States the park has a no trespass order involving those subjects. She believes they may still be in the area. They left the area of her lot on bikes. 129.
1: Vehicle secured.
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1: 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I'll be clear.
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4: 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Lincoln King Union 5960. Vehicle has been towed since. Evan Pine,
2: W. There is one male, one female, both three men for the tail.
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0: 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This call started at Hartman Loop heading towards Corinth, a white avalanche all over the roadway.
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1: 38th.
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3: Priority 1 or Priority 2?
2: Reestablish contact. It was a VAC complaint. A
3: 14th.
2: Avalanche. George Young Williams 378 described as all over the roadway.
3: 38th.
2: Call Street.
3: We're in
2: westbound towards Corinth.
3: 14th.
4: 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I'll start that way.
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3: 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I'm going to be clear from that. I'm going to be en route back to the bank to give the info to them.

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2: Saratoga, Thoroughbred.
1: 328 Darfler Road in Hebron, cross streets of Birch Road and Old Castle Lane. 47-year-old female, abdominal pain.
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1: 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Priority 2 BLS, the Clark Residence, 328 Darfler Road in Hebron, cross streets of Birch Road and Old Castle Green Lane, for a 47-year-old female, abdominal pain. 1421.

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0: 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I'm on open line 45 Winding Brook Drive. We're unable to recontact 911.
1: Salem EMS acknowledging 847 to the room, 216 en route to the room, responding momentarily. 1425.
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1: 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With the state police, the male reported to be intoxicated. Precautionary.
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0: 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He is not taking a seizure medication. 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
2: EMS control.
3: 11-4. You can clear us to the scene.
2: We're responding.
3: Back in service.
2: Be advised, the caller, and there's another male there too, that did not know the numerics of the address and could not really give me a good description of the address. The rapid plot is showing at 71 Bloody Pond. Looks like there's a shared driveway with a large garage. Possibly the brown building just before the garage. They're going to have somebody wait outside for you. At 1432.
0: Oh, I've been hurt. Apparatus back in service.
4: 1432.

0: Should you use the ambulance entrance, and they should be, there's a wheelchair, and they'll have someone there to assist.
1: Okay, thank you.
0: 1430.
2: I'm on Lap Road. I just checked a park in Presidential Estates.
3: Okay, I need you to head over to Solomon Avenue, the apartments off of Route 146. Gentleman has a disoriented man there. I have him calling the sheriff's department too, but in case they're inundated and they can't get there quickly, I'd just like you to check out this gentleman. I'll send you a description and the address, but it is Solomon Avenue.
4: You're on your plate, King Boy Henry.
2: Okay, received.
4: 1523.
3: Thank you.
4: Alright, town of Grievous Patrol, available Sheriff's Patrol, State Route 4, fraud complaint.
5: 3882. 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

0: 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A male, highly intoxicated.
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1: Last name, Abrams, Adam, Boy, Robert, Adam, Michael, Sam. First name, Faith, common spelling. Middle initial, M. Date of birth is 02-02-1991.
2: Can you just confirm that first name one more time?
1: Yep. Faith. Common spelling. Frank, Adam, Ida, Tom, Henry.
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1: Balls Patrol, B Jack and Jill Ice Cream for a suspicious package.
2: It is.
3: Originate, such as given.
1: Calls of the Jack and Jill Ice Cream, 273 Main Street, took a call from a Dory Stewart stating an individual in a gray colored van came up to the store, left a yellow envelope inside the store on one of the tables. It's unsure what's in it.
4: Sheriff,
1: what's up? She proceeded to hang up the phone before I could receive more info.
5: I'll be off half position, Evan.
4: 14, I mean,

It was just a construction crew here. They advised accidental. We tell them.

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1: Boston Fire Units.
0: An active domestic, 115 South Street. Male and a female. Sound to be in a physical dispute. Both parties inside the residence. No intoxication, no weapons.
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1: 2G14, 1440. County 911 unit to the town of Clifton Park for a welfare check. 211 Solomon Avenue.
2: Two
0: G 3335 tied up vehicle radar.
3: EA 87 exit 11.
2: The Timothy Make piece out in the parking lot, a green GMC that speaks to a deputy. Yeah. 14.
1: Walked into the caller's apartment, seemed to be confused. He was last seen on the caller's steps.

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0: Name and DOB out of Puerto Rico.
1: Never gonna.
0: Last name Rivera, Robert, Ida, Victor, Edward, Robert, Adam. First name Jose, John, Ocean, Tim, Edward. DOB 04, 16, 1973.
1: Never.

0: my last, and I'll be out at
1: 234
0: Broadway in Whitehall. So.
1: Jose Rivera, showing no New York license out of Sewell. NCSUOP negative.

0: 11.
1: You sure you're in the towel?
0: Sheriff's dispatch.
2: Where's factory back?
0: Clear for the hospital.
2: Be clear of the hospital. 1443. Can you merge incident number 17146 with 17151?

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1: Southbound in the area at the 24.
2: Six headquarters, correction, barracks.
0: The dog is secured, or happened, 38 Holland Road. 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
7: 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I handled it.
0: Respond 5 Moffitt Drive off of Holland Road. 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
3: 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Arrival, sir.
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8: Control for Fort Am Fire and EMS, Priority 1 Echo, 78 George Street and Fort Am, cross streets of Ann Street and Charles Street, 74-year-old female, cardiac arrest.
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3: 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Me, myself, and 1-4 will be clear from office.
4: 1447.
8: In Fort Ann, cross streets are Ann Street and Charles Street. 64-year-old female cardiac arrest. 1447.
3: Okay, you'll be negative.
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8: On Echo, 78 George Street in Fort Ann, cross street of Ann Street and Charles Street. 64-year-old female, cardiac arrest. Upstairs apartment, CPR is not in progress.
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8: 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Car 2601's on the scene confirming a class 17 at 1450.
13: The one's the caller. She's going to be in the main office. States an employee no longer on the scene made threats against the company. The employee has been sent home. He did threaten to set fire indoor. Use explosive devices to damage the building. Also, stated he knew where his handguns were.
12: 211, 1450.
9: 56 County, show me out.
10: 4156, 1450.
9: Who is also responding?
10: 1450.
14: 1355 EMS.
10: EMS
14: 1355. 1355
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2: 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If I get him, he'll be emailed.

0: speak to the female. 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The older style car, color black.
1: That VNT complaint. 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
2: Roger.
0: Roger. 1453.

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2: Falls emergency, responding Roberts Gardens apartment. 238 Roberts Gardens Road North, apartment 5. 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

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Respond 230 Roberts Gardens Road North, apartment 5. Be meeting patrol. 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A priority 1B loss response. Fire control clear at 1454.

0: driving, two-story residential, nothing showing from exterior investigating.
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2: response.
5: EMS
2: 7153. EMS 7153. 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
3: 1456.
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0: Copy. I'm in route.
1: Number.
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0: EMS. We have delay for Dean Sparrow. Respond 110 Campbell Lane and Hampton. Cross streets are Greenfield Lane.
1: Where?
0: A 31-year-old female general.
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0: beyond Lake Road, town of Stillwater. Probably notify town of Stillwater Highway.
1: EMS, Fordan, EMS, and Granville. EMS, automatic mutual aid for Steensboro. Respond 110 Campbell Lane.
2: Sure.
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2: Over, Tommy Husky.
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0: 651. If you could run the R over the Honda as well.
1: 5-4, responding to the mutual aid.
2: Fetch 546.
3: Can you notify National Grid that their service has been damaged?
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5: The shill resident, 55-year-old female, headache, nausea, dizzy.
4: Little Vic, Adam, and part of Adam valid DM, David Michael, and says you'll be negative.
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5: Looking for me.
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7: 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I'm not seen on my cat. 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
6: 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Deputy was speaking to the
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12: Shows down on gap coverage in the Skeensboro District until 2300.
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6: Disturbance 278 South Main Street. 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
1: 1522.
4: 5-5. New York Reds, Lincoln, Paul, David, 9112. Can you just tell me who that comes back to?
2: 5 responding. 4453 at Glens Falls, 1522.
0: EMS, 1355.
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0: 63 Clifton Street, Ryan Pier, originally a 911 open line. He's reporting his child's mother's constantly sending him unwanted text messages. He's looking to speak to an officer regarding harassment.
6: 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EMS arriving in the area, reporting no vehicle sound. 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
1: Control to the Hudson Headwaters, 3767 Main Street. 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
9: EMS 3854.
10: Arrived there, Tony. 1529. 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Charles. We took a call from Taylor West at BHS.
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7: Hey,
1: on the line, she's 15, walking south on Main Street. 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
9: 535. Being advised from the health center that that female has left the building. She took a right when she left, wearing black leggings, unknown color tank top, and purple pink hair.
11: We're arriving.
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9: 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Saw her on the phone.
1: Affirmative. She's plotting on 9 near Warren Ford. She's on foot. She's on the southbound side of the road.
12: Phone for you, Sheriff. Sheriff.
1: 1532.
12: Clear status. We're going to have a vehicle stop. Plant Road at 146. New York, Lincoln, Zebra, X-ray, 1235.
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2: 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It's in Lake George, though, if that's part of your post.
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1: 413.
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1: Received, thank you.
5: 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Sure. On
6: scene. Here, GOR. Point Road, east of exit 23.
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5: I see a release on appearance ticket.
6: Patrol number 2644, drop off pick order. Between East Kern River Road and Springwoods Road. So we got a Dan Messina. Reports a accident with his wife's vehicle on their property. Was looking to get a report and possibly a tow truck

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4: Plate given was Massachusetts 6 Mary William Edward 85. Longer following.
5: Both of those units are going to be out of position.
1: Sheriff. I'll be clear with the 911 hang up. There's no issues here. And you can send me 450. I'll be en route to a lockup for my transport.
6: 1539.
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7: 4 Northern.
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0: Being route to Ellis.
2: 1540.
4: James is valid, David, negative files.
1: Copy.
8: What was the status of that license, Tim?
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1: Copy. Thank you.
0: Marine 1, Sheriff's Dispatch.
4: Marine 1.
0: New York vessel 9653, Henry Paul. We're secure.
4: Richard, do you look at her on that boat? Richard.
1: 148, Sheriff's Dispatch.
4: 148.
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0: Last of Norton, Nora, Ocean, Robert, Tom, Ocean, Nora. First of Catherine, Dean, Adam, Tom, Henry, Edward, Robert, Ida, Nora, Edward. No initials, Charles, date of birth, 5/3/1991.
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0: Gracious. 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A
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0: 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They may be working on some paperwork for her.
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0: That's affirmative. 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
4: Receiver, patrol is able to locate her. She is by exit 23, southbound on ramp.
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1: EMS 7153.
0: 5-3 is cleared. Lens full is back in.
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2: 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I advise them if they could expedite.
0: Yeah,
2: landline here.
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1: Glens Falls Hospital is looking for a call from you in regards to that female. I have a name and number for you.
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7: Within, he proceeded to trash the house and break items when she left the residence. 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
8: G6. 1559.
9: County zone.
5: Control 2741.
9: Any lax you again, Reeves.
8: Also responding at the county.
5: 2741 responding at 1559.
10: 5652 transporting to the ER, 2 off the engine. 551 through to the ER minus 2.
8: Head over to Dix Ave.
11: Both units en route to the ER, engine minus 2, 1559.

0: 052 Sheriff. 4052. Rodney Lago. 1600.
1: Whatever DMS acknowledging, 275-374-1 responding. A second driver is needed. A PI motor vehicle accident at the intersection of Dix
2: Avenue. Continue.
1: At least one individual bleeding from the arms. A driver needed for the
2: second
1: vehicle.
2: I'll get back to you if you're not
0: needed. Copy, downgraded. Continue. We're 146. 146 back.
3: EMS control 2654.
4: Yes, it's landing. A second call is on one. Alpha 6 versus 2892, the North Shore Road, across the Pine Ridge Road. 1500.
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5: 4-1, both arriving. 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
5: Go ahead.
0: I copied here on scene. I have 283 in route to the rooms. He's going to take out a second ambulance.
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6: Fire control, rescue 383.
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0: Footover EMS acknowledging member 283 to the room. Yeah. Respond the second ambulance, PI motor vehicle accident, near 4th Dix Avenue, 1604.
7: EMS 3854.
6: Rescue, go ahead.
7: 3854. Sir, Saratoga in service.
3: Park down in front of the chief's car off the side of the road,
7: 1604.
3: Please.
6: Received. In front of the chief's car.
3: Just going to need a little speedy drive for the little puddle here in the road. Other than that, the crew can hold.
6: Received.
0: EMS control, regional EMS.
8: 2952 ambulance. 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
0: EMS control, 2952, copy.
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3: Arm 322 gave me a motorcycle plate as well as a passenger vehicle plate. They've been added.
0: have a 39-year-old male, road rash, and a 70-year-old male with neck pain. At 2741-753, both on scene.
4: 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Dispatch clear 1607.
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9: Fire Control 4, Luzerne Emergency, respond 558 Howe Road, cross streets of Mason Drive. A 79-year-old male, evaluation from a previous motor vehicle accident. Fire Control, repeating 4, Luzerne Emergency, respond 558 Howe Road, cross streets of Mason Drive. A 79-year-old male, evaluation from a previous motor vehicle accident.
10: 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We can go handle that accident in Luzerne.
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1: 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I'll be back in service.
0: Area tip. 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
1: Headquarters, Marine Patrol locations in the area of Assembly Point. 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
5: 4163, sure, sir.
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4: 13.
1: Also states that the motor is running and people have their feet in the water. 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

0: Yeah, that's 1972.
1: 1972. Last name, Charles Ocean Ocean King. First name, Meredith Common Spelling, middle A, Adam, 11-09-1997. Correction, 1977. Second. I'll check name of the universe.
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0: 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Respond to the exit 23 Sunoco. 3624 State Route 9. 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Fire control clear at
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0: 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Fire control clear at 1619.

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5: 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The Russell Residence. 273 Hickey Road. 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And by the way, 52-year-old male. Hypotensive. Possible stroke.

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0: phone number? 4132 Rockwell Street in the town of Hadley. 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

0: 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Repeating, fire dispatch to Saratoga Fire, E562-5652. 1 Charlie Medical Assist, 400 Church Street, home of the Good Shepherd, unit A is in Adam, 1-2-2. Dispatch clear, 1640.
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0: Here en route, 1641, 1 Charlie Medical, 400 Church Street. It's going to be Unit A is in Adam, 122. 93-year-old female, possible UTI, lethargic.
1: Person.
2: 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A male is currently screaming, and there is history where the caller has advised the male has come before screaming.
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2: 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Caller claims $600 was taken from her, and they have a video of it being taken, and the money was put back. This occurred on Monday, the 17th at 4:30. They want to make a report.
3: Denver?

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0: 153. You can show us off at the One Perry Road.
2: 1658.
1: You in your vehicle, 3 First Avenue, apartment 3 in Whitehall. Caller reporting ongoing issue with the tenants in that apartment causing disturbances, making constant noise. The caller is me, Melanie Tyrell. She's located in apartment 2. She states when you come to speak to her, the front neighbors will try to stop you to speak to you first about it. She would request you speak to her first.
2: It was 38-51.
0: Ron
2: Cena Hogs.
1: 316, Fort Hood. Arthur and 6.
3: I'll be out at 39 Seminary, apartment A is in Adam, Fort Everett.
4: This is 1659.
5: On the phone. What's the first half of my
1: First Avenue, apartment 3 in Whitehall is where the tenants are causing the disturbance. The caller, Lainey Tyrell, is requesting you to speak to her first in apartment 2.
5: Being complaint.
1: Taking the call on that currently. It looks like it's going to be a welfare check.
5: Anything physical?
4: EMS Control 710.
5: You show us arriving.
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1: Physics. Appreciate it. Thank you.
0: Five, six, five, four.
2: Right, as much.
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2: 17-01.
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0: 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Enter 112.
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0: transmitting
3: Guantz
0: Falls,
4: 1703.
3: Lee
4: Rodriguez, she's in Guantz Falls. Requesting welfare check on her son, a Nicholas Paddock. She hasn't been able to get a hold of him. He has not been paying a loan she co-signed on. She's looking for his welfare.
2: Hi, Nate. Callers.
0: Copy. She provide a number for Nicholas?
2: 10-4.
4: Negative.
0: Appreciate it. Interrupt.

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0: 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They first, number 12 Sunset Drive, crushed through Owen Avenue and Westmore Avenue. A 74-year-old male, conscious of breathing, difficulty speaking with left-sided weakness.
1: Lost hospital.
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2: Quaker Street, owner Rebecca White. 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While the
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2: 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Yeah, no, 11854.
3: EMS control.
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2: Disregard.
4: Is that 8 Sunset Trailer you have?
0: Emerald,
3: it's going to be 12 Sunset Chair. 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
5: Appreciate 8654. Burning 2 BLS response. Have the police department in route as well. 8 Cherry Street, the village of Hudson Falls, Cross Street, Hudson Place, and Pearl Street. 66-year-old female, conscious, alert, breathing, general illness, dehydrated.
4: Racing.
5: 8654, she's requesting you use the side door. 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
2: 438-4311.
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5: 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This time, Merle 8654 is also responding. 8 Cherry Street, New Village, Hudson Falls. Cross Streets, Pearl Street, Hudson Place. 42 PLS, 66-year-old female, general illness, dehydrated. 1716. Washington 2 warned, 4588.
0: 1716.
5: 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Merle EMS responding to 8 Cherry Street in the village.
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1: 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She states the noise is coming from Apartment 3.
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4: 304903, responding 1st Street, at 1719. The bus control's on 904.
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2: Reporting his daughter's at the residence. She's not supposed to be there. 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
3: 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She gave 3 names of Dominic, Mason, and Manny. 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
2: That's a lockup one now.
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1: 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I'm going to have interstate client ID and one by...
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0: Out of the hospital.
4: 1730.
3: We're arriving on scene.
1: Yeah, hold on.
0: One through
3: him. Adam. Lincoln Adam. Tom Edward. Sam Tom Adam. Malatesta.
0: Adam 0 5 2 8 0 5.
4: Proceed 1731.
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0: account for the Greenfield Company's all those fire alarm activations. Special case 100 is from Boulevard. He's deployed one
1: to Jack out of Culversville. Revoked D. David. Expires 1/9/2029. He's showing on probation. Also, the VIN did not come back to New York. I attempted in Vermont. Comes back on a 2007 Audi color red that is expired. I'm not sure if that's what you have there or not.
2: 4346, Relo.
3: 311046.
2: Be arriving at the Stillwater Town Court. 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
6: Four 118 County, both parties declined an accident report. You can show me clear.
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3: Richard, we'll buy them 7044.
4: Confirming. The resident has already ventilated. You want to go to the group chat?
0: Joe 2D15. An update. A female apparently took off from the vehicle and ran inside the building. They're thinking it may be drug related.
5: 10-0 copies. I have a
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3: 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Park on 209.
4: Go ahead.
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1: 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Confirm culinary move up.
6: 29th Street, clear.
7: Thirteen five three.
0: 1353.
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0: From 499, TAC 3.
2: 722. EMS control, 722.
0: Go ahead.
4: At this point, I'm not reactivating the fire for that. The female took off on foot onto the building there. Something more of a police issue. Something that's around now.
2: 1748.
0: Received. Thank you.
4: I'll keep the card open in case something further comes up, but that's my plea. It's going to be just police-related.
0: Received, thank you.

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1: TAC 3. Presser Chase, it says closed out. We're on TAC 3.
2: Symington advised that his girlfriend stole from him and his girlfriend is now screaming at him. It is now a verbal dispute, negative and talks, negative weapons.

0: reviving a, I guess it would freeze mine or so. Why don't you just stay at my station until law enforcement confirms, and then I'll pull the card out.
1: Received.
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2: Has anybody turned in a lost credit card belonging to a Jenny subject?
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3: 2219 and dying.
0: Salem EMS, stand back, policies in effect, sheriff's office is en route. 79 Beattie Hollow Road, Cross Streets, County Road 153 in Salem. 78-year-old female, severe...
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1: 418.
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1: 51 Charlie Medical Assist, 1 South Federal Street, apartment 520, 26-year-old male. Intoxication, believe it's an alcohol overdose.
2: Reason.
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0: 17
3: 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I'll be in service.

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0: 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Did you say Mobile Crisis is responding here?
2: 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They had a 2-0 ETA at time of call. Should be another maybe 5 to 10 minutes now.
0: Christy, thank you.

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2: 10-4, confirming date of birth of 5-10-1974-74. 10-4, he is non-driver ID only, suspended with an OPI file, not with the other party. 10-6-8-5.
3: 10-4, we have another by near ID.
2: 10-4, go ahead.
3: Disregard.
2: 10-4.
4: I believe it's going to be at lot 143. The caller reports an older male attempting to drive off the vehicle. They don't believe it's safe for him to drive. It's now in a verbal dispute over.
0: 3-8.
5: 48 EMS transport officer contact communications. 48 EMS transport officer contact communications. 1805.

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1: Nine
0: P at Luther Road. Full report on what Chief 68 deceased bald eagle. Side
1: Roll
0: road.
1: 4453. 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
0: Can you go again with the details of the call?
2: Manny at 8 Bergman Way that were vandalizing and hitting a car on the property. 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

0: 17, 18. You sign number to DIR. I'm clear to copy.
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0: He's clear returning 5654 is route to the Saratoga ER.
2: 3 First Avenue, apartment 3, Whitehall, callers on Lady Tyrell in apartment 2. The upstairs neighbor, 20 minutes after Happy Hunting left, started making noise, yelling.
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2: Stop. She states she will call every hour to have police respond until it stops.
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5: You can back up 4204, 316 Grand Ave. Speak with Grace McCormick. She called 911 advising that her electricity is out and she's on oxygen. She's declining EMS. 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

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DIR was completed. The parties are separated and will be 10-8.

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1: Trovo, the Ascend Mental Wellness, 3041, State Route 4, Kingsbury. I'm going to make contact with a Sarah Hill.
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3: Dispatcher 541. Can you run a red to see if it returns to this address? Go on. Near Mary Adams Hall 3804. No one's coming to the door of this right now.
4: It's showing to an Abbott Wilson off 13 Mallory Avenue.
3: Can you check the system to see if we have a phone number?
1: It's three sheriff's dispatcher.
5: Sheriff's dispatcher.
1: 2215 is also here. You can send me my previous.
5: North Street, Pine Hill with Oregon, Young 160962.

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8: 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I'm showing probation out of Warren County for criminal obstruction of breathing. There is one order of protection in place protecting a Destiny Hill from Abbott, a refrain from.
0: Great, Dave. 1844.
9: EMS, 39 East Street in Argyle between Sheridan Street and Elm Street. 59-year-old male general illness, 1844.
0: Good, out of Glens Falls. 1 OP on file on taxi negative.
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0: this is me, Jessica De Mercurio. She's currently being physical with the caller while he's on the phone, my partner. She is throwing items. No known weapons, no known attack location.
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2: I got shot down by a fire. I would say there's another female in the opposite direction. If you guys want to drive down here, I'm currently walking.

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2: 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Okay, behind the YMCA.
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2: Cambridge EMS, Party 1 BLS, B Mansion at South Union, 11 South Union Street. 69-year-old female fallen with a head injury. South Union, 11 South Union Street, cross streets Gilmore Avenue and North Union Street. A 69-year-old female fallen with a head injury. 1849.
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0: 1884.
1: Carter, LEMS, acknowledging a full crew at this time. 230 in the rooms, 467 to the rooms, 1850.
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0: Received. Party 1 BLS, the mansion at South Union, 11 South Union Street, cross street to Gilmore Avenue, and West Main Street. A 69-year-old female,
2: bustler,
0: breathing normally, falling out of the entry.
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0: 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I'll be clear. 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
3: 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Needle Hill Road, south of Colonel Birch Road, for a one car into the ditch.
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0: 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North Central and William Street, City Mechanicville, New York. Lincoln Tom Victor, 9031.
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3: 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Just want to give them a heads up.
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0: Number one, hang up, filing in the area of 51 King Road. 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
4: 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The caller is going to be the neighbor at 1-2-3-3-3-3-3-3-3-3-3-3-3-3-3-3-3-3-3-3-3-3-3-3-3-3-3-3-3-3-3-3-3-3-3-3-3-3-3-3-3-3-3-3-3-3-3-3-3-3-3-3-3-3-3-3-3-3-3-3-3-3-3-3-3-3-3-3-3-3-3-3-3-3-3-3-3-3-3-3-3-3-3-3-3-3-3-3-3-3-3-3-3-3-3-3-3-3-3-3-3-3-3-3-3-3-3-3-3-3-3-3-3-3-3-3-3-3-3-3-3-3-3-3-3-3-3-3-3-3-3-3-3-3-3-3-3-3-3-3-3-3-3-3-3-3-3-3-3-3-3-3-3-3-3-3-3-3-3-3-3-3-3-3-3-3-3-3-3-3-3-3-3-3-3-3-3-3-3-3-3-3-3-3-3-3-3-3-3-3-3-3- 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The caller advised me he could not give him a ride.
9: 469 County, I'm in the area. I'll handle it.
0: Wait, 69 AM, I'd like to
4: copy.
0: 440,
4: I'll start over.
9: Before I actually

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1: And 72.
2: Miss on for the Clifton Park unit.
3: Hospital, one male,
1: 172,
2: I reckon. Road transport.
3: Got 1904.

0: 153, EMS control.
1: EMS control to 153.
0: 2153 is responding.
1: Receipt 153, party 1 ALS, 39 East Street, Cross Street, Sheridan and Elm. A 59-year-old male, conscious, alert, breathing, testicular pain. Requesting you pull into the driveway, the residence will be a White House.
0: Receive.
1: 2153 responding, 1905.
2: Two G15 County.
3: County 2G15.
0: 2153 EMS control.
2: Confirm no issues. I'm clear in service.
1: EMS control 2153.
0: 2153 is on scene.
1: 2151 correction. 2153 arriving. 1906.
4: 2G10 County.
3: 2G10.
4: You can show me in the area. 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
4: Zero,
3: you can
5: disregard.
6: You can start for a Berg alarm. It's going to be the Dance Museum showing west foyer motion.
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0: Attached to Jacob Barbosa, 578 Road, unable to make contact.
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0: 17th. The number is 17021.
1: All right, you're right.
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1: Go to the ranch.
2: New York, Mary Adam George, 3938. Again, Mary Adam George, 3938, New York.
3: It's Bill, kind of built in. What of a crash, I don't. Rollins Street. Just north of the Mavis. Full report seeing a car strike a teenager on a bicycle. Same further.
4: Two G 21, 9 and Donnie.
5: 751, EMS.
6: 2G24, Gracemore Road, Stillwater.
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3: Is call the report a car that struck a teenager on a bicycle.
4: Two G 21. Do you know the extent of any injuries?
3: The caller was not involved. They did not stop. The vehicle that struck the bicyclist did pull over. We have no one there on the scene reporting.
6: 2G24, I'm en route. What's the address again?
3: Collins Street, just north of the Mavis tire shop.
5: Howard 157.
9: 4163, Sheriff's Dispatch.
10: Yes. Sure.
5: Control 1 March.
9: I'll be en route to the current station to follow up on this.
5: He's reporting harassment. Via social media from an Adam subject. He's advising it's an ongoing issue. He's requesting a phone call.
9: When the officer
5: arrives, as he's in the basement, he may not hear the officer knock when he arrives. I did send it to Officer Holcomb's email. Would you like it to yours as well?
10: Negative, that will do.
5: 1911.
10: You can put us on a Multimed to Albany Med Peds en route and arriving.
4: 3853, 1912.

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3: 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Do you want 82? 496, he's all set, he's going to try again tomorrow. Where is he? Thank
1: you. NEMA's control, I'm yelling 785.
4: In service.
1: Was there an email on 785 in service 1913?
2: All clear. The white SUV that has some damage to it for an officer.
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2: County 2G26.
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2: Negative. Just the caller just advised it was a dark colored sedan that had pulled over. We only had that one call on it.
4: On 22 Sheriff's Dispatch.
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4: Saratoga Hospital is going to be transferring this female to Albany Med via ambulance. I have no service to landline you.
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5: Area 54, West Hague Road, just past Whipple World Lane. Property
3: you advise it to be received with the charge nurse and we'll get that relayed
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3: Back to Milton.
5: A caller only speaks Turkish.
2: Four nine.
7: Let me clear the jail. That mail's turned back over the jail staff. I'll be in service return 4.
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1: Call his name and phone number.
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6: That any additional calls, and can you provide the callback number?
1: And our history shows that Jacob Barbosa attached to that number. In the area of 1923.

0: Calling 9 out of Sheriff's Dispatch. Unit tells me to that public assist on 9 and in Greenfield, and you can disregard 9-6.
1: EMS 1958.
2: 1858.
1: Arriving, Saratoga.
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1: Yeah.
0: Driving Stockton.
1: 1925.
2: 519 headquarters.
0: EMS 1951.
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0: 1925.
1: EMS.
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0: Sure.
1: Where your caller called from, because I just made contact with the resident of 15 and he said they didn't call.
0: Only a passerby.
1: A passerby called this in?
0: That would be correct.
1: Received. Show me clear. There's no sign of a rabbit fox.
2: 14 EMS, West 40 first responders, 41 ALS, 13 Campney Lane, cross streets,
0: sure.
2: Steve 149, 62-year-old male, general, missed possible sepsis.

0: 48 EMS, West 48 first response. Party 1 ALS, 13 Campney Lane, off of State Route 149. 62-year-old male, general illness, possible sepsis. 1927.
1: 1927.
2: Five, four, six, headquarters.
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2: On scene.
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0: 6.
1: I'll be out at 16 William Street, apartment

0: T-Train.
1: We'll be transporting one to Albany Med Peace.
0: 1921.
2: Can you attach me to that second eight a person, Kingsbury?
3: Just advice, she did call back again about 5 minutes ago.
2: Copy, I'm going to speak with DSS.
4: Breathing, possible sepsis, high temperature.
3: Beverage Warehouse, 87 Quaker Street, Bramble, or Richardson.
1: 574.
3: There. There was a female, I believe named Audrey.
1: 57.
3: She was extremely agitated in the store, yelling
1: driving
3: at people.
1: Driving Stellar General.
3: Her vehicle is still on the scene.
0: Driving 1931.
3: The caller has her keys at the counter. They're stating both Audrey and a male individual ran off southbound towards the McDonald's on foot. People have glasses, lighter colored hair. White female, mid to late 30s, pink shirt, denim shorts. Male, 40s, sparkly 6 foot tall. White male wearing jeans and a dark shirt.
0: 4 6 by shirt.
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0: say someone stole her package. UPS said that they delivered it. The caller and body both checked the package and the results.
1: Poor guy.
0: Say that you're still in building 3, apartment 202.

0: 466. Party 113, Campney Lane, off Sabre 149 in Leahy Residence, a 62-year-old male, counselor breathing possible sepsis.
1: We're going to be cleared, by.
2: 1941. Be advised, we've talked with the caller, Grace McCormick, multiple times this evening. When we make contact, she can pay her electric bill. When speaking with Sarasota County, she advised she felt unwell, so if you could continue for a welfare check.
1: 10-4.
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4: Damage that occurred at 34 Congress Street, the CVS. Caller advised that the vehicle was struck by a black GMC pickup truck. The caller is now at 1 Maria Lane, wanting to speak with officers.
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0: Control number 1405, Robert Hart Drove north off Weeks Road. The apartment number 6. Callers, that was CPS with her 16-year-old daughter. Said thoughts of 1269. They're requesting a patrol for transport to the hospital.
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0: We're en route to Samaritan Hospital.
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2: going to
3: 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Have it to on tax free.
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0: RC 1957.
1: 1355. 1355. Driving left hand. Low volume. 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